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0: That's a cover. Only Women Bleed, a lovely lady from the 1980s that is Lita Ford. Comes from her album Stiletto that was released, I want to say, 89 or 1990. That song has been covered by so many artists, at least 1920 that I know of right offhand. But a great Alice Cooper anthem.
1: Yeah, you can't go wrong with that. Alice Cooper showing a different side of himself on that one. It's a little bit of country tinge to it.
0: It was groundbreaking at the time, man. Yeah, very sentimental and balladesque.
1: Welcome to My Nightmare. That was not only a great record, but remember, we had a TV show and a movie and that whole thing on it. So he took it to the next level. Lita, I give her credit, you know, for taking a chance to do a song like that, but you know, crosses over boundaries a little bit.
0: Yeah.
1: She shows another side of her. And I think she did really good with that track. And she does it in concert, by the way.
0: Yeah, she's got a great band right now, too.
1: Yeah, The Killer.
0: Great band. And Bob Rock just left, right?
1: Bobby Rock left. He's out on tour right now playing with Mark Slaughter. Mark's got a solo record out called Hey You right now, which is really good, by the way. And but Lita's not stopping. She's going to go out and tour. She'll be out the rest of her life. Listen, she started when she was 15 years old with The Runaways.
0: Yes.
1: And here she is now. What is she? In her 40s. And she still looks good. I've seen her recently.
0: She looks great.
1: Yeah,
0: man.
1: She's got great threads and wonderful style, and she's still playing. She's terrific. I'm so happy to see her out there working.
0: Me too, man. Lita Ford, right here it is, the Monsters of Rock. We appreciate you tuning in each and every week as we take a journey through the decade of decadence. My name's Harlan. Here with my co-host, Chips Enough. And if you want to get your track on, get us on the website, themonstersofrock.com. Twitter is /monstersrock, or you can get us on Instagram, also Monsters of Rock. Going to take another quick break. Coming back, more Monsters is on the way.
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8: 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We've got William Byron, who will win stage number one. Carson Hosemar ducks to the inside now. Chase Briscoe goes to the high side.
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4: A frost advisory begins at 1 a.m. tomorrow morning and remains in effect until 9 a.m. tomorrow. Lows dip down to about 38 tonight under clear skies, winds out of the northwest around 5 miles per hour. Daytime highs approaching 61 tomorrow, partly cloudy skies. And that's your forecast. I'm weatherology meteorologist Paul Frombly. Get the latest weather updates online at minnesotadailyweather.com. Right now, 53.
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0: An album that I want to say had like three or four different names. The song was called I Wanna Be Somebody. It is Wasp, Blackie Lawless at his height. It comes from the 84 self-titled debut. Now, Chip, that album, I want to say there's at least three. So there's the original vinyl release, which had Wing Assassins printed on it. The early cassette version, I want to say had the name just I Wanna Be Somebody. And then the last one, just called Wasp. Like, the record company could not decide what they wanted to do with these cats.
1: No, and you couldn't tell Blackie what he didn't want to hear, okay?
0: Yeah, he was nuts, yeah.
1: He loves meat, so we know he's an aristocrat.
0: You saw him recently, right?
1: Yeah, I seen him recently. They talk about reunion all the time.
0: But they can't get Chris back.
1: Yes, they can.
0: Chris,
1: I talked to Chris. Yeah, I'm good friends with Chris.
0: He's living overseas now, right?
1: He's in France right now. He's got a solo record out, but he told me he's up for it. He wants to do it.
0: That would
1: sure.
0: be cool to see, man.
1: And the fans would love to see him and Duda
0: that.
1: And all the guys back together. Be great. And Blackie's still got pipes, I hear. He still can sing. So they've got enough hits in the can. They can go out and do a world tour. They can do North America, no problem. It's just a matter of everything aligning, you know, it's real important for those guys. They're all around the country, but the money talks in this game, okay?
0: And Steve Riley, who I believe was on that record, he's not with LA Guns anymore.
1: No, he's free right now, so you can put the
0: free agent, man.
1: Absolutely. But
0: I love it.
1: Wouldn't the fans love to see that?
0: I think we should do it.
1: Yeah, bring the meat and the potatoes.
0: Hey, Earl, get Blackie Lawless on the phone. We're putting something together. Thanks for tuning in. It is Wasp and the Monsters of Rock.
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13: River City's weather. A frost advisory begins at 1 a.m. tomorrow morning and remains in effect until 9 a.m. tomorrow. Lows dip down to about 38 tonight under clear skies. Winds out of the northwest around 5 miles per hour. Daytime highs approaching 61 tomorrow. Partly cloudy skies. And that's your forecast. I'm weatherology meteorologist Paul Trombley. Get the latest weather updates online at minnesotadailyweather.com. Right now, 53.
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0: Monsters.
1: Roth, Mike, Al, and I, we kind of joined forces. Four guys chasing this dream.
2: It was a great time to be alive.
3: So I think I can speak for everybody in the band. We are musicians and we love playing music.
4: 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You're on the right track.
2: Nobody could compete with us because we were the only ones who could play rock music that you could dance to.
5: This record has validated Van Halen in terms of spreading from one group of people to another. Everybody seems to be appreciating Jump.
6: Sit down, Waldo.
0: Monsters.

0: Monsters of Rock, Behind the Music.
1: I was just starstruck, you know, because I've loved Little Richard. I mean, that guy has the biggest voice on the planet. You know, he just...
2: He's the ultimate rock star.
1: He steps up to a microphone and opens his mouth, and it's just the largest sounding voice I've ever heard in my life. And just Attitude City. And, you know, I love all that old rock and roll and R&B stuff. I'm a big James Brown fan, and blues and Muddy Waters and all that stuff. But when I walked on that set for Shelter Me and I saw Little Richard sitting there, I asked for his autograph, you know.
3: I don't often do that.
1: Yeah. I was like, that's Little Richard. So it was cool, you know. Cool. Good golly, Miss Molly. Hey, this is Tom Kiefer from Cinderella, and you're listening to my good buddy Harlan on the Monsters of Rock.

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1: 1988. Adam and Barbara are ghosts.
2: What's the good of being a ghost if you can't frighten people away?
1: Their house is being haunted by the living.
3: Maybe the house could use a little remodeling.
1: And they can't scare them into leaving, so they're calling on Beetlejuice.
2: Beetlejuice, Beetlejuice, Beetlejuice.
1: Who's no ordinary ghost.
4: Yeah. Can you be scary?
5: What do you think of this?
1: Now, the party's over.
6: You want somebody out of the house? I want to get somebody out of your house.
1: But the fun has just begun.
6: It's showtime. Here I come, baby.
1: He's guaranteed to put some life.
7: Attention, Game Ward shoppers.
1: In your afterlife, Michael Keaton is Beetlejuice.
6: I'm the ghost with the most, babe.
0: Flashback. Monsters Flashback. On Monsters of Rock.

0: Master Pussycat tells you how to prepare for the Monsters of Rock.
1: I want to get a 40 at least, and I want to buy some pot too.
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1: and some whores or young boys.
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0: Well, those guys need no introduction. Good friends of the Monsters of Rock. Good friends and bad influences. That song was called Babylon, and we were hanging out with them last night, but Ricky Rackman is on that record scratching. He does the, you know, the hip-hop thing.
1: Well, yeah, remember he had the club called the Cat House in Los Angeles. Everyone hang out. We all played there. We hung out there, drank, and did everything you could do. Really a great little club, and one of the last great clubs in Los Angeles.
0: It was one of the most fun. And do you remember, Chip, I don't think I ever went there with you, but it was the Cat Club, and then the other one on Tuesday night that him and Tammy Old was Bordella. A lot of fun there,
1: spent
0: man.
1: Time there, both places.
0: A lot of fun.
1: At LA, I'd go there right away. And this record came out in Faster Pussycat. They just got off tour with, I think they were with Motley Crue at the time. They did Canada, and then they came back to North America. And the records, it was sold 2-3 million records, you know. And then the band proceeded to move on. They did about $4 million in cocaine, found themselves in debt, and now here they're still working their debt off right now.

0: right now. He's got Danny Nordahl from the Throb still
1: Ace,
0: playing with him.
1: Chad.
0: Wonderful. Chad's still and Chad's
1: Christian
0: like,
1: Simon.
0: Chad's yeah. Chad's one of those guys that he's got great pipes. No one understands. He's a great singer,
1: dude. I remember you were with me. We saw him for Night Ranger. Yeah. He sang Sister Christian.
0: Yeah, terrific pipes, and no one. He doesn't get the credit that he deserves. And then of course they got Ace playing guitar with him right now. And, he's a real rock star.
1: Yeah,
0: it's a good running little band right there. And I think that the next record. I'm excited about hearing what Faster Pussycat has to offer in the future.
1: I am too, man. It's going to be the next chapter. Pussycat right here on the Monsters Rock Babylon. Glad you're on board. We are going to take a quick break. Coming back, more Monsters Rock on the way.
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8: A frost advisory begins at 1 a.m. tomorrow morning and continues until 9 a.m. tomorrow. Lows around 38 tonight under clear skies, northwesterly winds around 5 miles per hour. High temperatures reach up to 61 tomorrow. Sunshine mixed with clouds at times. That's your forecast. I'm weatherology meteorologist Paul Trombley. Get the latest weather updates online at minnesotadailyweather.com. Right now, 48.
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17: Get a haircut and get a real job.
1: All right, you know what time it is. It's time now for this week's Harlan's Haircut. This week's haircut, I want to say pretty rare, man. We don't really get this on much, Chip. This is from her third album. It was called Heart Like a Gun, released in 89. It was also performed with the heartthrob Kip Winger. It also featured Winger drummer Rog Morgenstern and produced by the great Bo Hill, which, if you remember, did not only Winger, but he did Cooper and Kix and even Warren and Rat.
0: Yeah, did the Warren records and the Rat records. He was great. But wonderful set of ears on that cat, man.
1: Well, this song saw a lot of airplay. The album only reached 150 on the Billboard 200, but the single reached number 52 on the mainstream track. The song is called Everything You Do, You're Sex to Me. It's Fiona, who was not sore on the eyes back then, Chip.
0: Are you kidding me? I would lick her teeth.

0: Gorgeous.
1: Gorgeous girl. It was also on the Warren Cherry Pie album.
0: Yeah, a great track. And Kip Winger, what a beautiful man. Just
1: How much trim is Kip Winger putting over there?
0: He's drank so much cat daiquiri. It's ridiculous. He's overdosed on it, okay? It's still out there. Go see him because he's got great pipes still. Still playing his ass.
1: The band still sounds great.
0: Yeah, I love the material he's put out there. He hasn't stopped. Winger's still touring around the country. And the guy is still beautiful. He drank out of the fountain of youth. There's no doubt about it because he's gorgeous.
1: Yeah, he is. Boy, that sounded really gay, Chip.
0: That's okay. I'm guilty.
1: It's this week's Harlan's Haircut. It's Fiona with the heartthrob Kip Winger. Everything you do, you're sexing me right here on the Monsters of Rock.
0: Turn it up.

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1: Screwed, blued, and tattooed.
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4: Great. Now you tell me.
1: M.O.R. The Monsters of Rock.

0: All right, man, it's good to do it, Chip. We are on Out the Door. It was a good show, man. I feel good about what we presented this evening.
1: We're playing some great songs that you don't hear very often. I think the fans out there are really going to embrace this. I'm glad to be a part of it. Thanks, Harlan.
0: That sounded like you were accepting a speech for an award.
1: I was just smoking a
0: cigarette. That sounded so profound. I'm looking at you for trying to figure out who the hell you were.
1: Myron Zinn right now.
0: Thank you, Harlan. I appreciate the opportunity. My name is Harlan, here with my co-host, Chip Sinop. Each and every week, we call it the Monsters of Rock. Our great producer, Earl Blackheart. We appreciate you tuning in, and we'll be back here same place, same time. It's not only the music you grew up on. If you were there, you know what I'm talking about. Glue Sniffers, it was a lifestyle. Chip, you know what time it is, man. It is time now for the
1: Monster Rock
0: Closet Classic.
1: Closet Classic.
0: God, you are so high. Puff, puff, pass. You got him. Smoke him. You know how we do it. Don't drink and drive, smoke and fly. It's time now, folks, for the Closet Classic.
1: Peace.
0: This week's Closet Classic comes to us from the Bad Boys of Boston. Of course, the great Aerosmith. Boy, what a great track this is. Seasons of Wither.
1: Off the Get Your Wings record, just certified gold just recently, okay?
0: Really?
1: Yeah, no. How did that happen? Those first couple records really didn't hit a home run for Aerosmith, but you listen to those songs, they're iconic, they're timeless. Tyler's pipes are great, the band's on fire, and this track was just unbelievable going into the studio. They did all these songs basically live in the studio, analog 2-inch tape, and then from there, they just minimal overdubs. The producer had some ideas. He wanted to tweak this and tweak that. But for the most part,
0: pretty much a live record.
1: It's a live record. Yeah. It really is. It's a great record, by the way. It really set the tone for them for the next record, which was Toys in the Attic.
0: Yeah. Kids, this is a history lesson. Sit down and pay attention. It's Season of Weather, Aerosmith, and this week's Closet Classic. Thanks for tuning in. As always, don't drink and drive, but smoke and fly. Be safe. We'll see you soon.

0: 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It's over. 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

0: Ladies and gentlemen,
1: what is that?
0: Mr. Hair himself, D. Snyder.
2: Rock just the way it should be experienced, loud and with massive neck injuries. I mean motion. This is D. Snyder, and I've got the stuff that gets your hair flying and your neck whipping. Are you ready to go? I knew you were good people. Warrant, Maiden, Sabbath, and more are going to move you one step closer to total hearing loss. You're welcome. So, get in, sit down, shut up, and start banging. This is the House of Hair. What say we start out with a schoolgirl? A request from a schoolgirl, you sick freaks. This is my official request of the week, and it comes from Amber Leigh Bartlett in Rockford, Iowa. She had this to say. Dear D, I'm 16 years old and a junior at Rockford High, and I feel like not enough kids my age know what real music is. It's so irritating seeing all the so-called metal kids at my school and walking up to them asking what their favorite band is and getting the lamest replies. It makes me want to leave some CDs or some real music in their locker, like all the stuff you play, with a little note that says, "This is real metal. Enjoy, a-hole." Anyways, I just love metal and I really want to hear some Megadeth. Please and thanks. Keep banging, Big D. Love, Amber Leigh. You know, back in the 1920s, the Republican Party had a campaign slogan saying they would provide a chicken in every pot. But I like Amber Leigh's campaign idea better. A metal CD in every locker. Thanks for that awesome request. Here's your Megadeth kicking off this week's House of Hair. Hit

I'm hanging to the right. That was a right-wing Republican twofer right there with Ted Nugent and Dave Mustaine of Megadeth. I don't agree with all their positions, but I do agree with their metal. This is D. Snyder, adjusting back to the left. And if there's something you want me to grab out of the House of Hair Metal Vault, other than that old tube of Vagisil, tell me about it at HouseofHairOnline.com. Right now, I'm going to get to a favorite subject for a lot of you. This is Def Leppard with Woman. Whoa, men.

0: This is the House of Hammer. You just heard Winger 17, otherwise known as Don't Even Go There in several states.
1: Now, who can argue with that?
0: Here's a D-Snyder and a hard rock and triple play kicks off with a request for Cinderella right after this, so don't move.
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21: Mackinich to pass. Left side, he's got a receiver. It is caught for a touchdown. Tyree Lockett wide open on the left.

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5: How the hell are you, headbangers? You're back in the House of Hair with me, Dee Snider. Listen to this from Sutter Hildebrand in Oklahoma. And like many of our listeners, she listens to the HOH online. Dee, it's so awesome to hear you on the radio every week. My friends and I love the show. The only downside is a whiplash the next day. But it's worth it. You're a mover and a shaker. So please shake me and all the minions in Texoma. Sutter, you and all your mighty Texoma friends rock. And after I'm done with you, you'll have the strongest neck muscles in town. You might just want to crank this one to 11 so that all of Texoma knows that the House of Hair has arrived. This is Shake Me from Cinderella.

0: an ass-kicking trio of heavy hair bands just for you. What did you do to deserve this? I'm Dee Snider, and you just heard Rhythm of Love from the Scorps on the HOH. Before that was a killer clone cover of Rock Candy by the Bullet Boys, and it all started with some Cinderella. Now pace yourselves, you crazies. 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
1: 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What do you have that we don't have?
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15: A frost advisory begins at 1 a.m. tomorrow morning and continues until 9 a.m. tomorrow. Lows around 38 tonight under clear skies, northwesterly winds around 5 miles per hour. High temperatures reach up to 61 tomorrow. Sunshine mixed with clouds at times. That's your forecast. I'm weatherology meteorologist Paul Trombley. Get the latest weather updates online at minnesotadailyweather.com. Right now, 46.
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17: The house. It's the House of Hair.
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0: I love it when the breaks ain't too long and we can dive right back into the metal. This is the House of Hair, your Aquanet soaked home on the radio dial each and every week. D-Side here, and I'm about to give you one from Queensryche's Operation Mindcrime album, which Kerrang! Magazine ranked at number 34 on its greatest heavy metal albums of all time list. They were one ahead of Deep Purple's Machine Head and one behind Legs Diamond? What the? I don't even play Legs Diamond on this show. This is Queensryche on the House of Hair. Crank it up!

0: That's how it's done, you whippersnappers. None other than the original Alice Cooper Band with School's Out. You're in your HOH with your old school metal professor, Dee Snider, and I've got a whole new hour to figure out. While I'm getting busy, you jump over to houseofhaironline.com and submit a request. 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You want to know what's next? More of the metal, that's what. Another hour's in your face right after this. 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

0: A frost advisory begins at 1 a.m. tomorrow morning and continues until 9 a.m. tomorrow. Lows around 38 tonight under clear skies, northwesterly winds around 5 miles per hour. High temperatures reach up to 61 tomorrow. Sunshine mixed with clouds at times. That's your forecast. I'm weatherology meteorologist Paul Trombley. Get the latest weather updates online at minnesotadailyweather.com. Right now, 46.
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6: Rock and roll played on 11 while sporting a few cans of hairspray and a half gallon of mascara. Where do I sign? This is the House of Hair. I'm Dee Snider. Getting ready to blast off our Skid Row, Kicks, Whitesnake. Hell, it's a hairband free-for-all this hour, I tell ya. Right out of the gate is my third degree. You're about to hear three in a row. All I ask is this. Tell me what these next three songs have in common. All right, here we go. The third degree starts with a request from Derek in Lewiston, PA, who listens to WCHX 105.1. Dee, I never miss your show. There's just something about metal that makes life feel like, well, life. I'm a 90s kid, so how about something from 1991 from Metallica? Rock on, Dee. You got it, Derek. Prepare to live. Now show that volume button some love, minions. You're hanging and banging with Metallica on the House of Hair.

0: That was Firewoman from the Cult, Don't Go Away Mad from Motley Crue, and Nothing Else Matters from Metallica on the House of Hair. What a set! I'm Dee Snider, and those three tunes were part of my third degree. So what do they all share? Think on it as you read those liner notes. The HOH returns with the answer and some kicks in a minute. Stay around!
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15: River City's weather. A frost advisory begins at 1 a.m. tomorrow morning and continues until 9 a.m. tomorrow. Lows around 38 tonight under clear skies, northwesterly winds around 5 miles per hour. High temperatures reach up to 61 tomorrow. Sunshine mixed with clouds at times. That's your forecast. I'm weatherology meteorologist Paul Trombley. Get the latest weather updates online at minnesotadailyweather.com. Right now, 48.
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0: Get in here, you metal knuckleheads. The house hammer is back in business, and business is good. I'm Dee Snider. Just before the break, I gave you the third degree when I played Fire Woman from the cult Sonic Temple album, Don't Go Away Man from Motley Crue's Dr. Feelgood, and Nothing Else Matters from Metallica's Black Record. But enough about me. Did you dig deep enough to figure out the answer to why they all go together? Survey says legendary producer Bob Rock produced all three tracks. That was a hard one. That's what she said. And on that note, we're moving on to Kix. They're singing Don't Close Your Eyes, but keep your ears wide open too, because this is the House of Hair. Lighters up!

0: your next syllable. But that's all you needed to say to get me to play some Kiss from the Alive 2 record. Here are any HOH bangers. Start shouting!
1: If you people want to

Yeah, this is Jesse James Dupree from Jacqueline. You are dialed right smack dab on top of the House of Hair. 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

0: entendres, few and bastards. That was Jackal tearing your speakers a new one with the inspirational words of Down on Me on the House of Hair. Thank you, ma'am. Can I have another?
1: Swallow you whole. Shaking, tenderizing. Down you go.
0: Catch me back here for my Greasy Roots of Metal pick of the week. Go, go, go!
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19: A frost advisory begins at 1 a.m. tomorrow morning and continues until 9 a.m. tomorrow. Lows around 38 tonight under clear skies, northwesterly winds around 5 miles per hour. High temperatures reach up to 61 tomorrow. Sunshine mixed with clouds at times. That's your forecast. I'm weatherology meteorologist Paul Trombley. Get the latest weather updates online at minnesotadailyweather.com. Right now, 48.
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3: Hey, everybody!
12: It's the house. This is the House of Hair.
0: Tearing back into it with mullets in full flight, this is the House of Hair. You're welcome. This is Dee Snider. I'm digging deep down into the greasy roots of metal to pay tribute to an OBG that's an oldie but goodie. Today we salute one of the rock and roll brothers who happened to be albino. I'm talking about the younger brother of the late Johnny Winter, the multi-talented Edgar Winter. Edgar plays keyboards, guitar, sax, percussion, and he's an amazing vocalist as well. His main instrument is the keyboard, and he's credited as the inventor of the keyboard strap. You know, standing up with the keyboard hanging around your neck. He came up with the idea so he could move around on stage during his high-energy performances. Winter's music encompasses many different genres, including rock, jazz, blues, and pop. His first album came out in 1970, and the critics raved about his ability to cross over lines and do the unexpected. But it was in 1972 when he brought in Ronnie Montrose on guitar, Dan Hartman on vocals, and Rick Derringer to produce the most successful and most rockin' album ever from the Edgar Winter Group, They Only Come Out at Night. It's a gold record that was on the Billboard charts for 80 weeks and contained their two biggest hits, Free Ride and the number one song in May of 1973, Frankenstein. Love it! All in all, Edgar Winter has put out 22 albums, including a few with his late brother Johnny, who passed away in 2014. But right now, let's rock out to one of the only instrumentals to make it to number one on the charts. This is the Edgar Winter Group in the Greasy Roots of Metal on A House of Hair with one of the greatest guitar keyboard riffs of all time. This is Frankenstein. Fire it up!

0: that delivered a truly killer clone of the Beatles come together on the House of Hair. Why can't all cover tunes be that damn good? This is Dee Snider, and I'll be launching a hairy pair when the HOH returns to rock your spandex off. Are you with me?
1: Let's put another shrimp on the barbie.
0: I knew you were good people. I'm coming back spandex already off and Viagra hard with a double Red Bull chaser right after this. Yeah, try getting that image out of your mind.
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15: River City's weather. A frost advisory begins at 1 a.m. tomorrow morning and continues until 9 a.m. tomorrow. Lows around 38 tonight under clear skies, northwesterly winds around 5 miles per hour. High temperatures reach up to 61 tomorrow. Sunshine mixed with clouds at times. That's your forecast. I'm weatherology meteorologist Paul Trombley. Get the latest weather updates online at minnesotadailyweather.com. Right now, 48.
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0: Boom, baby. It's time to party till the mascara runs all down your cheeks and thighs. The House of Hair is back, Jack. I'm Dee Snider, and this last hour of the HOH is packed with all the metal your mama warned you about. Black Sabbath, Iron Maiden, Warrant, Don't Say I Never Gave You Nothing. And I'm starting off with a request from Mitch Piles. He does, in Springfield, Missouri, who listens to the HOH online. Dee, I tune in every week because during your show, I get to relive my teen years and hear all the songs that bring back all those memories. I am a member of HOH Nation for life. HOH Nation? I like that. And I'm going to steal that name from you and say it was my idea, Mitch. But in exchange, I'm doubling up to drive your non-metalhead neighbors, roommates, or better halves completely batty. One is good, but twice is oh so nice. So here's a hair pair from Lynch Mob giving you a wicked sensation on the House of Hair. Fire it up!

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0: That's green until tomorrow, wrapping up a hair pair on the HOH. Nice pair.
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14: River City's weather.
15: A frost advisory begins at 1 a.m. tomorrow morning and continues until 9 a.m. tomorrow. Lows around 38 tonight under clear skies. Northwesterly winds around 5 miles per hour. High temperatures reach up to 61 tomorrow. Sunshine mixed with clouds at times. That's your forecast. I'm weatherology meteorologist Paul Trombley. Get the latest weather updates online at minnesotadailyweather.com. Currently, it's 46 degrees.
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2: It's D. Snyder. Lock yourself in. This is the House of Hair.
0: Bring it on, metalheads. This is the House of Hair. I'm D. Snyder, and you and everyone you know knows this next one from the great AC/DC. It's the title track from their fourth album, released in 1977, and was written by the Young Brothers and Bon Scott. It was released as a single, and the B-side was Problem Child. Man, if you've actually got the 45 of this one, it's got to be worth something. Okay, no more yakking. It's time to get crack-a-lackin' with some AC/DC on the HOH. Let them rock!

Oh, hell yeah! Long live old school heavy friggin' metal! You just heard Black Sabbath's Never Say Die on the House of Hair. That was on the last album with Ozzy at the mic until their reformation and release of their 2013 album, 13. I'm D. Snyder, and this next one comes from Brayton in Canton, Ohio. He says, D, this song brings back the best memories of me and my dad from back in the day. The old man really knew how to have fun. You know, only the lucky ones end up being friends with their dad, and it sounds like Brayton is in this elite group. So what's it like? Here's some good time rock and roll on the HOH. It's Poison's Nothing But a Good Time. Play it, CC!

0: Maiden just rocked you into next week with Flight of Icarus. The house delivers the metal loud and proud. Peace out of here. And I got another request coming your way in a minute, but don't forget to submit yours at housefaironline.com for an upcoming show. If it don't suck, I'll give it its due. All right, I'll see you after this when HOH returns with a request for something unchained, though I prefer mine tied down. Don't go nowheres.
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11: River City's weather. A frost advisory begins at 1 a.m. tomorrow morning and continues until 9 a.m. tomorrow. Lows around 38 tonight under clear skies, northwesterly winds around 5 miles per hour. High temperatures reach up to 61 tomorrow. Sunshine mixed with clouds at times. That's your forecast. I'm weatherology meteorologist Paul Trombley. Get the latest weather updates online at minnesotadailyweather.com. Currently, it's 46 degrees.
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16: 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Incoming! Like this one from James Kinder in Waco, Texas, who listens online. Dee, my dad took me to my very first concert in 1981 to see Van Halen. I had just turned 12 years old. My older cousins were going, but my mom wouldn't let me go with them because she considered them to be dirtbags. My dad knew how badly I wanted to go, so he stepped up and said he'd take me. It's a great memory that'll keep with me the rest of my life. My dad died in 1999 at the way too young age of 59. He was buried with a Polaroid picture of him and me the day after the show wearing our Van Halen concert t-shirts. I miss him. He was a cool guy and a great dad. Damn, that story really touched me, James. I never get tired of hearing stories of the cool dad who shares his love of music with his kids, especially when it's old school metal. This one goes out to the great memory of Mr. Kinder. May you rock in peace. Here's Van Halen on the House of Hair. Turn.

0: and tearing the way through the House of Hair, the radio show that is scientifically proven to be 99% more effective when listened to at maximum volume. I'm the Insider, and the HOH has one more in the chamber. I'm going down heavy, and you're all going down with me.
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0: Don't move.
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0: This is Dee Snider, and while you know me as a rock star, radio personality, and maybe even an actor, I'm also a published author. What? You heard me, and at this moment, I have four very different books available. There's my memoirs, Shut Up and Give Me the Mic, the graphic novel on my journey to Washington, D.C. to fight censorship in the 80s called He's Not Gonna Take It, my novel Frats on Suburban Gang Violence in the 70s, and, are you ready? A children's book called We're Not Gonna Take It, about bratty little kids who won't do what they're told, like eat their veggies and stuff. I bratty kid you not. So isn't it time you discovered Dee Snider, the author? Come on! 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Of course, you have to find me, but I'll give you back your money. Why are you laughing? 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So pick up a copy of Shut Up and Give Me the Mic, He's Not Gonna Take It, Frats, or We're Not Gonna Take It, or maybe all four, and discover an exciting new writing talent, moi. And remember, I want to write!
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2: A frost advisory begins at 1 a.m. tomorrow morning and continues until 9 a.m. tomorrow. Lows around 38 tonight under clear skies. Northwesterly winds around 5 miles per hour. High temperatures reach up to 61 tomorrow. Sunshine mixed with clouds at times. That's your forecast. I'm weatherology meteorologist Paul Trombley. Get the latest weather updates online at minnesotadailyweather.com. Currently, it's 46 degrees.
4: Prepare thyself. 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
0: All right, already, you crazy metal-loving horde. As promised, it's D-Snyder back for one more. I'm counting down the last few minutes of this edition of the House of Hair, but I'll be back on this same fine station in just 7 short days. Now, the House of Hair is engineered by Metal Mick McCabe, produced by Dwight Coolman, and the executive producer is Mama Metal and founder of the show, Pam Edwards. As always, it's been my honor and pleasure to kick your ass. Now, say it with me and say it loud. If it ain't metal, it's crap! Warrant is taking us out! See you next week!

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7: River City's weather. A frost advisory begins at 1 a.m. tomorrow morning and continues until 9 a.m. tomorrow. Lows around 38 overnight under clear skies. Southerly winds around 5 miles per hour. Daytime highs approaching 61. Monday, a mix of clouds and sun. And that's your forecast. I'm weatherology meteorologist Paul Frobley. Get the latest weather updates online at minnesotadailyweather.com. Right now, it's 40 degrees.
3: 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If your location is on, it will give you the forecast right where you are. minnesotadailyweather.com. On the River.
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7: River City's weather. A frost advisory begins at 1 a.m. tomorrow morning and continues until 9 a.m. tomorrow. Lows around 38 overnight under clear skies. Southerly winds around 5 miles per hour. Daytime highs approaching 61. Monday, a mix of clouds and sun. And that's your forecast. I'm weatherology meteorologist Paul Frombly. Get the latest weather updates online at MinnesotaDailyWeather.com. Right now, it's 40 degrees.

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6: A frost advisory remains in effect.
7: Lows level off around 38 overnight under clear skies. Winds out of the north around 5 miles per hour. Highs level off around 61 Monday. Sunshine mixed with clouds at times. Lows level off around 51 Monday night. That's your forecast. I'm weatherology meteorologist Paul Trombley. Get the latest weather updates online at minnesotadailyweather.com. Right now, it's 38 degrees.
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1: 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More drums. More drums. More bass. 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
7: River City's weather.
8: A frost advisory remains in effect. Lows level off around 38 overnight under clear skies. Winds out of the north around 5 miles per hour. Highs level off around 61 Monday. Sunshine mixed with clouds at times. Lows level off around 51 Monday night. That's your forecast. I'm weatherology meteorologist Paul Trombley. Get the latest weather updates online at MinnesotaDailyWeather.com. Right now, it's 38 degrees.
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2: 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Beaver men's hockey, home and home with North Dakota. Sanford Center Friday, the Ralph then on Saturday. Women's hockey will play Maine in Minneapolis on Saturday, and then we'll play the Gophers on Sunday. Football team back at home at Chet Anderson Stadium, which means we're tailgating. 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

0: 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Highway 71 between Turtle River and Ten Strike has reopened. They will finish up paving work there with pilot cars. 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It was destroyed prior to the 4th. Those stories and more, MinnesotaDailyNews.com.
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11: A frost advisory continues until 9 a.m. today. Lows dip down to about 36. Overnight, under clear skies, northerly winds around 5 miles per hour. Highs around 61. Monday, sunshine mixed with clouds at times. Partly cloudy Monday night, lows around 51. And that's your forecast. I'm weatherology meteorologist Paul Frombly. Get the latest weather updates online at MinnesotaDailyWeather.com. Right now, 34.
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14: I wasn't holding on to words that you never met. 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So tell me, what am I breaking my back for? 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But I was tripping, could have filled every stamp in the passport. Now I'm just guessing that I'm getting the pain that I asked for. This is exactly what I never came back for. 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
8: River City's weather.
9: A frost advisory continues until 9 a.m. today. Lows level off around 34 overnight under clear skies, northerly winds around 5 miles per hour. Slight chance of rain showers Monday, high of 61, a mix of clouds and sun. And that's your forecast. I'm weatherology meteorologist Paul Frombly. Get the latest weather updates online at MinnesotaDailyWeather.com. Currently, it's 32 degrees.
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5: River City's weather. A frost advisory continues until 9 a.m. today. Lows level off around 34 overnight under clear skies, northerly winds around 5 miles per hour. Slight chance of rain showers Monday, high of 61, a mix of clouds and sun. And that's your forecast. I'm weatherology meteorologist Paul Frombly. Get the latest weather updates online at MinnesotaDailyWeather.com. Currently, it's 32 degrees.
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0: Skies, winds out of the north, around 5 miles per hour. Slight chance of rain showers Monday. High temperatures reach up to 61. Sunshine mixed with clouds at times. And that's your forecast. I'm weatherology meteorologist Paul Frombly. Get the latest weather updates online at minnesotadailyweather.com. Right now, 33.
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2: 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Left side, he's got a receiver. 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Tyree Lockett, wide open on the left side, just ran up the numbers.
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5: River City's weather.
6: A frost advisory continues. Lows dip down to about 32 overnight under clear skies. Winds out of the north around 5 miles per hour. Slight chance of rain showers Monday. High temperatures reach up to 61. Sunshine mixed with clouds at times. And that's your forecast. I'm weatherology meteorologist Paul Frombly. Get the latest weather updates online at MinnesotaDailyWeather.com. Right now, 33.
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3: Kevin Harlan here from Westwood One. Coming up on Monday Night Football from New Orleans, it's the Saints hosting the Falcons. 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
5: Here's your weatherology forecast, brought to you by Ag Country. A frost advisory continues. Slight chance for showers today. Otherwise, a mix of clouds and sun. Daytime highs approaching 61. Southeast winds 5 to 10 miles per hour. And that's your forecast. I'm weatherology meteorologist Paul Frombly. Get the latest weather updates online at MinnesotaDailyWeather.com. Right now, it's 30 degrees.
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7: Here's your weatherology forecast, brought to you by Ag Country. A frost advisory continues. Slight chance for showers today. Otherwise, a mix of clouds and sun. Daytime highs approaching 61. Southeast winds 5 to 10 miles per hour. And that's your forecast. I'm weatherology meteorologist Paul Frombly. Get the latest weather updates online at MinnesotaDailyWeather.com. Right now, it's 30 degrees.
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4: 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Here we are.
3: Yes.
9: Hey, Monday.
3: Couldn't wait to get back.
10: Could not.
9: I know. You sound
3: sick of them weekends. Sick of them.
9: You sound extremely fiery and spunky today,
3: yeah.
9: Lamar.
3: Wow.
9: Yeah. I mean, ready, this is ready. Give me a second here. Like, it's the first minute of the first work week. Let me tell folks what's coming up on the show here. After Morons in the News, we have comedian Jenny Tian. We also have the two times in your life that your brain does this dramatic sort of, they call it a gear shift. And it's so interesting because there's a change in your brain that happens that we've all noticed, but none of us have ever really called it out. And we have that for you coming up. But first, and Lamar is clearly on fire to bring you this.
11: It's marvelous. It's wonderful.
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13: This is exciting, riveting, and marvelously temporary.
14: It's time for the Marvelous News.
15: 24-year-old Canadian Matthew Clark was recently awarded the Carnegie Medal, which is given to civilians who risk death or serious injury in an attempt to save others. Now, Clark had just completed his solo hang glider flight. He landed, he's putting all of his stuff away, and he heard over the radio that Stephen Parson, he's 75 years old, had crashed his hang glider into a tree on Mount Prevost in British Columbia. So Parsons was hanging in his harness 200 feet below the top of the 2,285-foot mountain. Now, that's not a good situation at any age, much less if you're 75 years old. He had a concussion. He was semi-conscious. He had some fractures and a serious wound to his leg. And he was starting to have suspension trauma, which it happens when somebody is suspended in a harness for too long. That in itself is a life-threatening situation. So Clark knew immediately that he needed to get to him. Now, he had been rock climbing for 4 years. He had some experience, and that was great, but he had zero climbing gear with him. But he went ahead and climbed anyway.
9: Oh,
15: he got
9: gosh.
15: Up into the narrow, slippery gully. He used his body to brace himself between the rock walls and inch his way up. He finally reached Parson and was able to cut him out of the harness with his knife. Now, Clark then dragged the injured man to a safe location, and he treated his knee wound, and he kept him warm while they waited for a rescue team that was having trouble reaching him. Now, Kawakon Search and Rescue search manager, and he's the rope rescue team leader, his name is Mitch Wright, he said Clark happened to be a rock climber that was able to find a way to get to him the way he did it, and they were having a problem. They couldn't get the same way he did. He said he put himself at risk, but he made it. And for the 3 hours it took for the helicopter to rescue team to get up there, Clark stayed by Parson's side. Now, a doctor was lowered from the helicopter to stabilize Parson, and then rescuers hooked him up with a cable and took him to a waiting ambulance, and they took him to the hospital. So Clark getting Parson out of the harness prevented him from losing his leg, is because that's what would have happened, because it would have cut off the blood flow and having even more serious injuries. Parson spent 8 days in the hospital recovering from the concussion, the broken ribs, a fractured wrist, and the bad wound in his knee. And he spent several weeks doing some walking and stretching exercises, and that's what it took to regain full use of his legs following what happened. He eventually made a completely full recovery. And I just want to point out that this Carnegie Medal winner is a Gen Z that risked his own life to save a baby boomer. Us boomers are happy about that. We are happy. But, you know, that's a lot for a kid 24 years old to do.
9: Typically,
15: that's
9: when
15: a lot.
9: When a when a Gen Z rescues a boomer man in my house, it's because Kara and me have figured out how to get the TV off Apple and back to Canada. This is a much more thrilling tale, Lamar, than the usual Zoomer boomer rescues ISIS. Oh, that is an incredible story. Gosh, what? I mean,
15: 75 hang gliding. Hey, that's a... maybe it's time. He might want to slow that down just a little bit. Yeah. I don't know. I can't say. But I'm impressed at 75, your hang gliding.
9: I'm ready for the week. It's the Bob and Sherry Show.
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10: Fox News, I'm CJ Papa. President Trump travels to Nebraska today, stumping for incumbent Senator Pete Ricketts. The midterms are 29 days away.
16: We've got a lot more work to do, and hopefully Trump can get those voters to turn out and keep a Republican majority in the House and Senate.
10: Kentucky Republican Congressman James Comer on Fox News Live. New AI's R.J. Clayton and his task force begin a 120-day mission to study the risks, rewards, and scope of a government responsibility to regulate rapidly evolving technology of AI.
17: These AI companies are moving fast, and we need to make sure that they're doing it safely, but we also want to not slow them down in a way that lets China win the AI or the SI race.
10: National Economic Council Director Kevin Hassett on Fox, and Spain's Prime Minister Pedro Sanchez calls a snap election for November. 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
22: 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The Minnesota Department of Transportation has reopened Highway 71 between Turtle River and Ten Strike. While Highway 71 reopens, Beltrami County Road 23 will close at Highway 71 for intersection work, expected to reopen late this week. Starting today, crews will finish paving under traffic, with flaggers directing motorists. County Road 23 will stay closed while the intersection is widened. The project includes paving, a bypass lane at Turtle River Lake Road, and culvert replacements. Knife River Materials is the main contractor for the $8.8 million project. Motorists are advised to slow down and watch for construction workers and equipment. Union Station Thrift recently donated money to the Bemidji JCs to help replace the water carnival tent damaged in a storm. The donation was for about $3,000.45. The JCs tent was destroyed in a windstorm leading up to the July 4th water carnival. The JCs' goal to replace the tent is $60,000, and they have raised nearly $50,000 so far. You can donate at BemidjiJCs.com. 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
7: River City's weather.
8: Mainly sunny, high of 61. We'll see a few clouds this afternoon and evening, with a few light showers developing. Tonight, chance of seeing a few lingering showers early on, then gradual clearing, low of 49, breezy winds. Tuesday, lots of sunshine, high near 70. Tuesday night, mainly clear, low of 45. And that's your forecast. I'm Laura Lockwood. Get the latest weather updates online at MinnesotaDailyWeather.com. Right now, 29.
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2: Hi, Sherry and everyone else. Weird kind of question, but I know you like them weird. I have 9 Audible credits, and I don't know what to listen to. I don't want them to expire, so if you could give me some good recommendations for a really good book, I'd really appreciate it. Cool. Thank you. Oh, by the way, I love your show, and I will be a subscriber, because I can't not listen to you guys at any point in my life. I have to listen to you when I go to work, when I come home from work. I'd like to listen to it at home, but I don't think these people that I live with like it. So, anyway, love you guys. Recommendations would be great from anybody. Anyone, anybody, anyone, whatever. All right, love you guys. Bye.
3: Oh, this is one of my favorite things to be asked. I'm so excited.
4: Oh,
3: okay.
4: Yes, yes.
3: I'm going to give you 2 recommendations. If you want to listen to something that will make you snort, laugh, and choke on what you're drinking, and you'll be so delighted, you'll love the characters, you'll learn stuff too, but that's not even, that's just happens by accident. Listen to the Chronicles of St. Mary series by Jodie Taylor. It's a group of time-traveling British historians that travel back in time to observe real historical events and learn from them. But it is absolutely howlingly funny and clever and smart. And there's some romance in there too. It's so, so good. Now, if that's not your thing and you like science fiction, please immediately download and listen to Adrian Tchaikovsky's Children of Time series. I'm not even going to try to describe it. It's just fan-freaking-tastic. How about you, Lamar? What do you recommend?
4: Well, 2 of my favorite series, and I've done the Reacher series, and we've talked about that, and I love that. There's like 20-something books, all of those. But 2 of my favorites, one of them is the Longmire series that comes from Craig Johnson. It's about a sheriff out in the mid-Texas.
3: Oh, so
4: out there. It's so, so, so good. And another one that follows along with that is by C.J. Box, and it's Joe Pickett, the Joe Pickett series. He's a game warden. And when I first heard this, I thought, well, that's ridiculous. Oh, no, no, no, no. It is not ridiculous. It is great. Both of those, they're outdoor adventures. The characters are fantastic. It's really, really good. Both of those are great.
5: And you
4: We're
5: can
4: two opposite ends of the spectrum.
5: You can download podcasts on Audible. Did you know that?
4: Yes.
5: Yes. Well, yeah. I can tell you can. So I'm going to recommend 2 podcasts. One is a true crime podcast called Gone South.
3: Oh, so good.
5: And another one is the Smithsonian Side Door podcast, which does all kinds of great historical, quirky, crazy things. And then, of course, there's another little podcast called True Weird Stuff that we really are very fond of.
4: Hadn't that won some awards? Hadn't that won
3: a handful,
5: a couple.
4: Just a handful.
3: And and one more thing, if you have an Audible membership, include it with my membership, because there's a lot of stuff that's free.
4: Yes,
3: that
4: free.
3: You're paying
4: absolutely
3: for
4: free.
3: That you may not realize. Books, fiction, nonfiction, original productions that Audible does, original podcasts and dramatic series. If you already have it, you might as well get all you can out of it. We got morons in the news next. It's the Bob and Sherry Show.
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17: River City's weather.
18: Mainly sunny, high of 61. We'll see a few clouds this afternoon and evening, with a few light showers developing. Tonight, chance of seeing a few lingering showers early on, then gradual clearing, low of 49, breezy winds. Tuesday, lots of sunshine, high near 70. Tuesday night, mainly clear, low of 45. And that's your forecast. I'm Laura Lockwood. Get the latest weather updates online at MinnesotaDailyWeather.com. Right now, 29.
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8: In Parkland, Washington, a man tried to sell a stolen excavator right across the street from the man that he stole it from. The guy that owned the excavator saw it for sale on Facebook Marketplace. Now, if you're not familiar with an excavator, it's a big thing, and it's like one end of it is like a bulldozer. The other end of it's like a crane, or, you know, it digs. It's big. This is huge. This is huge, and they're very, very expensive. Now, the deputies busted up the sale at a storage facility where multiple potential buyers were waiting to bid on this. When the cops got there, they told the group, stop. Everyone is detained. Nobody move. Now, the men in the group said, we saw this piece of machinery on Facebook Marketplace for $24,000. And they said, man, this is too big of a deal to pass up. I mean, because you're talking about probably a $100,000 piece of machinery. So the excavator was actually owned by Tucci and Sons Construction Company, and it was reported stolen from the work site about a week or so before. Now, a few days earlier, the owner spotted it for sale online. And it was going to be at a storage facility, and that storage facility was directly across the street from one of the company's plants. So the police set up a sting, and they swooped in, and Victor Kurikov was attempting to sell it. Now, Kurikov, he was reportedly asked if he knew the excavator was stolen. At that point, he decided to stop answering questions. Kurikov is reportedly in jail now with $10,000 in bail, and they've charged him with possession of a stolen vehicle and trafficking stolen property. This is a sloppy criminal effort.
2: So
8: I mean, you sort of know what you've got, and I don't know.
2: I feel
8: having
2: like
8: a public auction is not the way to go with a stolen in the same town, much less across the street.
2: You were smart enough to steal it and smart enough to figure out how to get on the internet. And that's where the smart ended. Or you're high. Like, there's got to be something going on here.
8: Crazy.
2: So, you guys, you know that wicked nor'easter storm that pounded the East Coast and caused all sorts of mayhem.
8: Yeah.
2: Well, a guy in New Jersey named Drew Pocaccino caught video of a shark swimming down a flooded neighborhood street. Drew said the shark disappeared into a driveway while he was filming it. Only in New Jersey are there sharks in the streets. An expert

0: expert on sharks out of the Massachusetts Division of Marine Fisheries said, oh, that was definitely a shark. He watched the video and he said, it's a smooth dogfish shark, which is a common shark species in coastal waters in that part of the world. And then he added helpfully, he probably washed in the flood. Well, I'm assuming he didn't take his jet ski in.
1: He didn't stroll in with a suitcase. My God.
0: So I have a pair of critter tales for you and morons in the news today. So first we have a shark in the streets of New Jersey. You know how intoxicating the smell of baking bread is, right?
1: Yep.
0: Have you ever walked into a bakery or a restaurant and the smell of bread baking? It'll make you crazy. Well, at the farmer's market in Aspen, Colorado, they were setting up, just getting ready to open to the public when a hungry bear charged in, ran to the Louis Swiss booth, which is a bakery booth, and began cramming whole loaves of bread into its mouth. The bear was like, I'm gonna let you finish, but I'll wrap that. Just grabbing at the bear. Of course, people screamed, and that caused the bear to panic and climb a nearby tree. And at that point, it was in a carb fog.
1: Yeah, I was gonna say, after all those carbs, he went into a coma.
0: Eventually, Colorado Parks and Wildlife workers rushed to the scene, and they kept everybody back, and they kept the bear safe. And eventually, the bear came down and left the area on its own. CPW officers said that we've had bad drought and a record number of bear encounters this year because the bears are coming into town. Because they're hungry, they have to fatten up. You know, we just had our annual fat bear contest, and the winner of the fat bear contest was a bear named Backpack, who is truly a great big jolly chunky fat boy of a bear. So Colorado officials are like, the bears are desperate to put on pounds before hibernation, and the bear smelled the bread.
1: It smells good. I've got to go with the bear on this one. It does smell good.
0: Who among us, and we are not bears, who among us has not behaved that way at least once?
2: Absolutely.
0: With freshly baked bread. That's Morons in the News. This is the Bob and Sherry Show.
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7: River City's weather.
8: Mainly sunny, high of 61. We'll see a few clouds this afternoon and evening, with a few light showers developing. Tonight, chance of seeing a few lingering showers early on, then gradual clearing, low of 49, breezy winds. Tuesday, lots of sunshine, high near 70. Tuesday night, mainly clear, low of 45. And that's your forecast. I'm Laura Lockwood. Get the latest weather updates online at MinnesotaDailyWeather.com. 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
2: So in Morons in the News, we mentioned the winner of this year's Fat Bear Contest backpack. And I feel like we should give you a few more details about this glorious champion.
3: The verdict is in. After a week of fierce competition, Backpack emerged victorious as Fat Bear Week champion with more than 100,000 votes. Last year's winner, Chunk, was defeated in the first round of competition this year by Bucky, who went on to lose a face-off against Backpack. Try to follow. He's described as a gentle giant, though, who had to overcome a pretty bad leg injury when he was younger.
2: Well, here's the deal with Backpack. He got his name because when he was a cub, he would ride on his mama's back, and he looked like a little bear-shaped backpack.
4: Oh.
2: And that mama, that mama herself was a Fat Bear Week champion. So he is the son of a champion. Backpack is 20 and a half years old. Isn't it cute the way the youth are so excited to get older that they want to tell you they're 20 and a half. Give Backpack another decade and he'll drop that.
4: Yeah,
2: he is 20. He's 20 and a half. And like they said, he had a bad injury back in 2007 and he wasn't able to walk properly. Park rangers were scared that Backpack wouldn't survive the winter. People that were watching him on the bear cams, because there are bear cams in these Alaskan parks and you can just log in and watch bears all day if you want. Bear cam fans were writing and calling the park rangers and saying, you got to help this bear. You got to help Backpack. But with no human intervention and only the care of his mom, Backpack grew not just to full size, but to become big enough to become the Fat Bear champion. He has no aggression. And maybe because he was in the care of his mother for longer than is usual because of his leg injury, he has no aggression, not toward anyone, his peers, other bears, other animals. And he mostly spends time hanging out on his favorite rock. Backpack sounds like a very chill dude. I'm so glad that he won the Fat Bear Championship.
5: He deserves it.
4: I love that somebody came up with having the Fat Bear Championship.
2: It's the last whimsical thing in American life, I swear.
4: Because I look at animals in the wild, they all seem to be about the same weight. You know what I mean? It always seems that way to me. The birds all seem to be about the same weight. There's no fat birds.
2: No, your bears, though, and Backpack, he is a magnificent chunk. He is a big, jolly, enormous fat boy. And he's a great sports story. He's the comeback kid.
4: Yeah.
2: He's the underdog that nobody counted on winning. And here he is, the fattest bear of all. Congratulations, Backpack. It's the Bob and Sherry Show.
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0: Longtime listeners and fans of The People's Movie Critic know that his relationship with Mr. Tom Cruise is a complicated one. Because on the one hand, The People's Movie Critic recognizes that Tom Cruise is a good actor and a movie star. And he's done a lot for the business of entertainment and a whole lot for entertaining the people. And at the same time, he's also cuckoo ca-choo and completely insane in Lamar's book. So now Lamar is facing perhaps the greatest conflict of his entire life because Mr. Tom Cruise has a movie coming out called Digger that looks as insane as Mr. Tom Cruise apparently is. And the People's Movie Critic doesn't know how to feel about it. So he has prepared a deep dive into the basic response to this movie, and y'all can decide if he should review it. Take it away, Lamar.
3: When I first saw the first trailer of this and read some stuff, I thought, you know, this may be his breakout performance to get a real Oscar. Because sometimes you got to do something off the wall to get the attention of the Academy. Yeah. And if it's controversial, that may work out for you. So he really dove into this, but then I started reading actual movie critics who were able to go to screenings of it, and they are so far apart. They either say it is the greatest thing the man has ever done, or they're saying it's the worst thing they have ever seen. There's no middle of the road here. There's nobody saying, No. It's like, and it's a 50% on Rotten Tomatoes. The score is 50%. Basically, you've got two different things. They either hate it with all their heart, or they say, this is the one. This is going to be great. I don't think I've ever seen a movie get so many diverse things about it. Most of the time, if the reviews are low, they're all low. But this is like, there's 5 out of 5. Oh, this sucks. I mean, I don't know. I gotta see it. I don't know.
0: I saw one thing, Lamar, where, because, you know, people are saying, is this the one that finally gets Tom Cruise the Oscar? Yeah. And whatever you think about him off screen, he deserves an Oscar.
4: He really does.
0: He does. And he's turned in some performances where you were like, that Born on the 4th of July thing was certainly Oscar worthy.
4: Very good.
0: I watched the movie A Few Good Men was on one of the basic cable channels the other night. And we were flipping around and I landed on that. And I had forgotten what a little Tom Cruise's character is in this movie. You know, like Demi Moore is trying to talk to him about his clients and he's hitting the baseball and being all snotty. And I finally said to Kevin, change the channel or I'm going to become Lamar. Because this 12-year-old needs a beating. But that said, you know, he's given a lot to the people. And he's had some performances that were deserving. Yeah. I read one post that said, watch, there's an Oscar in this movie, but it's for John Goodman. Who plays an absolutely unhinged character, and he's John Goodman. When has John Goodman ever disappointed you?
5: Never.
3: No.
5: Even in a Talking Heads music video, he was good.
3: Yeah. I just don't know. I don't know. I've never seen anything so crazy. I mean,
0: but are you going to review it? I guess is the question.
3: Yes, I gotta go.
0: You want to do it this week?
3: Yeah.
0: You want to do it this Friday? Yeah. Okay, this Friday, Lamar will review Digger. And anyone that rewatches A Few Good Men, it's a great movie. I'm not cursing this movie. It's just, why is this punky 12-year-old mouthing off to Demi Moore? And I just didn't buy. This time around, I had a hard time buying that Jack Nicholson was ever in the military. Sir, where is your... You are lacking in military discipline in every way. Yeah. Your hair alone does not appear to have ever been to basic training.
3: Yeah. This is... I don't know.
0: This Friday...
3: This is make or break for him, I think. I think this really is.
0: All right, People's Movie Critic fans. You know how he gets when there's a Tom Cruise movie on the table. Make a point of catching this review Friday. It's the Bob and Sherry Show.
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9: Fox News, I'm Gianna Gelosi. The Supreme Court back in session today. Fox's Douglas Ader.
10: Some of the higher profile cases on the docket include immigration rights, questions about the limits of executive power of the president, and a big gun rights case involving bans on what critics call assault weapons.
9: Now, there's also a case about whether cities and counties can sue oil companies over the impacts of climate change. Everyone on board a medical plane carrying six people from Bermuda to Boston presumed dead after the plane vanished over the water Saturday morning.
11: The medical flight company Latitude Air Ambulance issuing the following statement, quote, "We must now face the heartbreaking reality that the four members of our Latitude team, our patient, and the patient's family escort who were aboard Heartbeat 104 are presumed to have died. All this comes after the Coast Guard suspended its search off Nantucket yesterday.
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16: 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Bemidji police officers have been taking multiple reports from individuals being contacted via phone by someone claiming to be a Beltrami County Sheriff's deputy. The individual is making claims that someone has missed some form of court appointment and has a warrant for their arrest. They are then saying the individual must go somewhere or pay money to avoid legal consequences. If you receive a call similar to this, especially outside of standard business hours, please hang up and call the BPPD or Sheriff's Office non-emergency dispatch line at 218-333-9111. Dispatchers will converse with officers and verify if this is a real thing or if you are the target of a scam. If you feel you are the subject of this scam or any other, please call dispatch immediately. The Bemidji Blue Ox Marathon returns for its 14th year this weekend, featuring runners of all ages and abilities along the shores of Lake Bemidji. This year, organizers expect about 1,700 participants from 32 states and 3 Canadian provinces, representing the largest attendance yet. These stories and more at MinnesotaDailyNews.com.
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22: River City's weather.
23: Mainly sunny, high of 61. We'll see a few clouds this afternoon and evening with a few light showers developing. Tonight, chance of seeing a few lingering showers early on. Then gradual clearing, low of 49, breezy winds. Tuesday, lots of sunshine, high near 70. Tuesday night, mainly clear, low 45. And that's your forecast. I'm Laura Lockwood. Get the latest weather updates online at MinnesotaDailyWeather.com. Right now, 30.
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2: Hi, Sherry, Lamar, Doc, Heather, Max, Tony, the whole gang. I called and you played my talkback back on May 4th of this year. I am the anonymous stage 4 cancer patient. And I just want to let you know, I'm done with chemo. 5 years.
3: Awesome. 5 years
2: of twice daily chemo, and I am done. Adrenocorticalcarcinoma is one of the rarest cancers out there, and when I got diagnosed, I had a 38% chance to make it 5 years, and here I am. Wow. Thank you guys so much for everything you guys did to help me through treatment, which was keep a smile on my face, keep laughing, and keep waiting for tomorrow's episode. I love you guys more than you know it. You guys have a great day.
3: 5 years of twice daily chemo. Girl, it is time to ring the bell for you. It's the Liberty Bell, but 5 years twice a day deserves it. Ring that bell, Max.
4: Yeah. A bell's a bell.
3: I don't know about y'all.
5: That's awesome.
3: Well, first of all, I can't even imagine what those 5 years of twice a day have been and how hard you have fought and how resilient you are. And I'm just in awe. And I don't know about y'all, but listening to that, I'm like, I will never, ever, ever, ever. I probably will, but I'll be ashamed of myself, complain about something stupid again. In the course of my day.
6: Yeah. It's true. We get wound up with these little things, and then somebody comes along with a situation like this, and you go, oh, what's really important here?
3: Yep. I actually said to my husband the other day, who is also recovering from cancer treatment, Kevin, I hate the way this conditioner smells. I can't live like this. And he said to me, I don't want you to live like this. I want you to immediately replace that conditioner. And you know how you'll like be so ticked off about something so petty and so minor, because that's just like human, like we're just human and we can't help ourselves. But 5 years, twice a day chemo, fighting this rare cancer, and you are here. Can we ring the Liberty Bell one more time?
4: Yes, ma'am.
3: Y'all, we want to celebrate these moments with you. So let us in. If you've got one of these moments, we want to celebrate it. And I apologize very much for being upset about the way my conditioner smells, which isn't bad at all. I just don't like it. I'm just ridiculous. I'm a ridiculous person. Straight ahead, comedian Jenny Tian. And is your brain getting ready to shift gears? Oh, this is so cool. It's coming up. It's the Bob and Sherry Show.
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14: River City's weather.
15: Mainly sunny, high of 61. We'll see a few clouds this afternoon and evening with a few light showers developing. Tonight, chance of seeing a few lingering showers early on. Then gradual clearing, low of 49, breezy winds. Tuesday, lots of sunshine. High near 70. Tuesday night, mainly clear, low 45. And that's your forecast. I'm Laura Lockwood. Get the latest weather updates online at minnesotadailyweather.com. Right now, 30.
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Australia, Les Miserables. Okay, I took her to see Les Miserables because I was like, oh, this will be relatable to her. Like, she's been through a revolution. You know, like, different but same. And she's comparing her experience to the people on stage. They're like, do you hear the people sing? She's like, they shouldn't have the energy to sing. All these French people didn't even go through a real famine. Shut up and eat your baguettes. And we get back home, and then I'm seated on the couch now, and it's Christmas time, okay? And I check my phone. I have a notification from Teddy. I'm like, oh, this is going to be a wonderful Christmas message. I play it, and it goes, Jenny, you're home right now. I'm home right now. It's Christmas time. No one is in the flat, and I just wanted to say that we forgot to turn the heating off. It's the perfect temperature in the flat right now, and no one is even utilising it. And the rest of that voice note was just him calculating the gas bill. I'm like, Merry Christmas to you too, Teddy. And I'm sitting on the couch. I'm watching TV. When there's something very intriguing that catches my eye. It's Home Alone 2. My favourite. Now, Home Alone 2 is very different when you revisit it as an adult. There were so many things I didn't realise. Like the number of kids they have in that movie. They have 5 kids in that movie. That's so many kids. That's too many kids. Do you know how I know that's too many kids? They forget about one every year. Also, for some reason, it's only the mum that looks for Kevin. Right? Like the dad just tries to convince her to enjoy their holiday. But the biggest part I missed was the mum's entire experience through this journey. Because as a kid, I was just focusing on Kevin and his big adventure. But I hadn't realised how anxious the mum was for just having lost her child. And there's a part toward the end of the film where, like, I teared up watching this. She's running through the streets of New York City and she bumps into a New York police officer. She's still looking for Kevin. And she says, you know, Kevin is so much stronger and braver than I am. And he's fine. I know he is. But he is still a kid all by himself in a big city. And he doesn't deserve that. He deserves to be with his family around the Christmas tree. And she has this realisation about where Kevin is and she runs off. And I have a realisation of my own about my own mum. Like this entire time while I've seen her as this overbearing dictator with her Supreme Mother WhatsApp group, she's just a person who's looking out for me. And like in the film, my dad is also just there. So have you guys realised this entire show has just been Home Alone 2? Like Kevin's in New York by himself. I'm in London by myself. Do you see? I'm very clever. And at the end of the film, he misses his mum. And I realise I miss my mum. So then I jump off the couch. I run up to her and I give her a big hug. No, of course I don't. I'm Chinese. No, I know it's time for me to tell her about my plans to move to New York City. And you know, I'm really preparing for the worst at this stage. And I also have some people ask me, hey, you still want to go to America even now? I just feel like in my heart of hearts, London was really the start of my adventure. And I want to see how it ends, whether it's that American happy ending. And so I'm really preparing for the worst, okay? I take my mum to a public place. Somewhere where she can't murder me. A hot pot restaurant. I sit her down and I say, Mum, comedy's going really well and I've got this opportunity to go perform in America and I'm going to move to New York City and you can't stop me, okay, because I've already made up my mind. And she goes, okay. And I'm like, and I know you're really scared of the guns there. Don't worry, I'll wear a bulletproof vest. Yeah, you guys are like, that's so cute. That's not going to save you. And my dad goes... And my mum, she's totally accepting of this situation of me going to New York City. And I've realised that this entire time, while I've just been focusing on my own journey of growth, my mum's a person and she's also grown. I learned to let Australia go.
And she learned to let me go.

0: And just when I was thinking to myself, wow, my mum, through all her trauma, all this oppression she suffered through, she's really worked on herself and transformed into this new person. She goes, Jenny, so you will go to America and you will marry a boy? I'm like, Mom. So I don't have any constructive feedback for her, but I do have one positive review, and that is my mum might not be perfect, but she does try her best.
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5: River City's weather.
6: Mainly sunny, high of 61. We'll see a few clouds this afternoon and evening with a few light showers developing. Tonight, chance of seeing a few lingering showers early on. Then gradual clearing, low of 49, breezy winds. Tuesday, lots of sunshine, high near 70. Tuesday night, mainly clear, low 45. And that's your forecast. I'm Laura Lockwood. Get the latest weather updates online at MinnesotaDailyWeather.com. 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
3: Hello there, Bob and Sherry family. This is Nancy and Charlotte. I was just listening to the podcast and you played the voice play version of Africa, which was absolutely awesome. If you want to hear another really good a cappella version, listen to Straight No Chaser. I've seen them do that in concert. It's freaking amazing. And you were asking, you know, why is that song so popular? Because honestly, I have no idea what it means, but I love that song. And when it comes on, I will turn it up full blast and sing along. Here is why. I am myself a musician, singer. I'm a church music minister, worship leader. It's the harmonies. When you have full, rich harmonies like that, it affects your emotions. It elevates your dopamine. It just makes you feel good. And that is a big quality in a really good, successful, moving worship song is when there's lots of rich harmonies. And when I listen to a song like Africa, even though it is a completely secular song, I still get kind of the same feeling that I do when we're singing a really great worship song. It is those harmonies. And the other thing with Africa is that it is recorded in a key that is accessible to pretty much anybody. So if you want to sing along in your car, you can. And you can pick a part and sing, you know, any one of them. And like I can sing almost every part on there just because it's written in a really singable key, which just makes the song fun and really pleasant to listen to. And it just gives you energy. So anyway, just thought I would share that with you. Have a great day.
4: She nailed it.

0: what in this world makes you break out into goosebumps and feel such a shivery sense of connection to the people around you, like a musical experience, whether it's church or a concert, you know? Haven't we all felt that at least one time?
1: And I can tell you, if you were singing in a choir or a chorus or in a musical and you are harmonizing with other people, it gets you right in the middle of the solar plexus. You feel how cool that is inside.

0: I'm so glad that you called and gave us an excuse to hear a little bit of this again.
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0: Because we're all over here just kind of bopping. Oh, yeah, we have to break. We're out of time. It's the Bob and Sherry Show.
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2: Hey, everybody. This is Gretchen in Tennessee. Several days ago, y'all were talking about back in the way olden times when we had to do the scary thing of answering a phone and not having a clue who it could be on the other line. And it reminded me of growing up and, you know, you never knew who was on the phone usually. And my mom, I can remember, she would answer the phone in a normal tone and you would hear, hello, and then, hey, how are you? You know, blah, blah, blah, whatever she was talking about. But I always knew when it was one certain person. So like I said, we're in Tennessee and she grew up in Massachusetts. So I always knew when it was her childhood best friend calling simply because she would say hello and then, hey, how are you? And screaming through the phone. She always knew it was long distance because I think she thought that since it was long distance, she had to talk louder so that they would hear her better. Anyway, she's sitting right beside me right now. I've waited to call in and do this talk back until she was beside me. So anyway, she has spit her coffee out across the car now. So I'm going to have to pull over and clean things up. Anyway, yeah, those were the good times. Y'all have a great day. Love y'all. Bye.
3: See, I don't think we appreciate the phone situation now. I mean,
4: I don't think we
3: because
4: do. Huh?
3: There's very few of us. I don't know if because Max, they lived out in the other side of the world from me, and his dad worked for AT&T, so I'm sure everything went great for them. But we lived out in the country, and we had 8 different people on our party line, and the party line meant that 8 people all had the same phone line. They figured out how to make our phone ring when it was our number. Another county down the road, they had to have their own ring, like 2 longs and a short or that kind of thing. And that would be for them. But when our phone rang, it was for us. But if you'd be on the phone talking or whatever, then somebody else would pick up and they'd say, oh, sorry. They'd hang up, you know, and then sometimes they'd pick up and they'd listen to your conversation. But the worst thing that would happen is somebody would leave the phone off the hook. And so we can't make a phone call. If the phone's off the hook, one of those 8 lines, if one of those phones is off the hook, nobody can make the call. And so my mama had to make a phone call, and she couldn't. So she starts screaming into the phone, hey, hey, hang up the phone. And so she gets me over there, and I'm screaming. So we're both screaming, hey, hey. I'm a kid, you know. Well, my brother's a little bit older than me, and he had a bugle. So he's blowing the bugle into the receiver, and me and mama's going, hey, back up the phone, hang up the phone, and we're blowing. And never, nobody ever hung up. So we had to get in the car, and we drove to each house and asked them, was the phone off the line? And everybody said, no, my phone's not off the hook. Well, when we got back home, it, you know, somebody's was off the hook. They wouldn't admit it, but, you know. But yeah, we're in a single wide trailer, and my brother's just blowing the bugle like crazy. He's just blowing the bugle, and me and my mom was screaming. And of course, my daddy with a hearing aid, he just sat over on the side and said, "What the hell, are y'all?" You know.
4: So, this would have been if y'all were a TV show, I would have been so hooked. I'd be like, "Hang on, no, the Real Housewives of Hartwell County, Georgia, are on. I gotta watch. It's Doris. They're focusing on Doris tonight." You know what you're describing, this party line situation, this drive-in banging on doors, is the phone off the hook. Yeah. That's community. We've lost that. You at least knew your neighbors back
5: then,
4: right?
5: I'm feeling so uppity that we had 3 extensions in our house. One in the basement, one in the kitchen, and then one in my parents' room. Yes. We were money because we had 3 extensions, and that was a big deal.
4: Well, and it sounds like you didn't have to share your phone line with half the town like Lamar's family did. Can you imagine today banging on someone's door? Is your phone off the hook? They would shoot you on sight.
5: Do you know what? We had people that we went to school with, and they had their own phone. The children had their own phone. So when you saw it in the phone directory, you would have whoever the person's name was, and then under it, children, and then their phone number, too. So that really was highbrow.
3: I thought I knew you. I am disgusted.
4: Yeah, I thought I knew you.
6: It's
4: all just been a lie.
3: He's not one of us, Sherry. He's not one of us.
4: Hey, Lamar, next he's going to tell us he had name brand sneakers in fifth grade. I just can't. Everything I thought I knew.
5: Sure, that'd be Chuck Taylor's. Yeah, I did.
4: Oh, I did. We had Bobos. It's the Bob and Sherry Show.
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8: Fox News, I'm CJ Papa. New term begins today for the U.S. Supreme Court.
9: Higher profile cases on the docket include immigration rights, questions about the limits of executive power of the president, gun rights case involving bans on what critics call assault weapons. The city of Boulder, Colorado, has sued oil companies over damages it says were caused by climate change.
8: Fox's Doug Luzader. The State Department says it's aware of what happened in Russia.
10: It's reported a 28-year-old lab worker died at a facility in southeastern Siberia. Media there saying the death was due to pneumonic plague and that 200 people are currently under observation.
8: Fox's Jonathan Savage. President Trump travels to Grand Isle, Nebraska today, just 29 days before the midterms, November 3rd. Two boats collide over the weekend on the Congo River, killing at least 30 people, leaving dozens missing. 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
14: 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The Sugar Point and Battle Point Powwow Committee is hosting the Battle of Sugar Point commemorative feast today, starting at 5 p.m. The event takes place at the Sugar Point Community Center and features food, guest speakers, door prizes, and a potluck-style meal. Community members are invited to gather to commemorate the historic anniversary. The Battle of Sugar Point, fought on October 5, 1898, on the shores of Leech Lake, is historically significant as widely considered the last armed conflict between the United States military and American Indians. Leech Lake Band of Ojibwe government offices will be closed today in observance of the Battle of Sugar Point holiday. Minnesota voters heading to the polls in just over a month will see a statewide constitutional amendment on their ballots regarding the state's permanent school fund. The proposed measure asks voters whether to amend the state constitution to change how the multi-million dollar trust fund is managed and distributed to public school districts. These stories and more at MinnesotaDailyNews.com.
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19: Mainly sunny, high of 61. We'll see a few clouds this afternoon and evening, with a few light showers developing. Tonight, chance of seeing a few lingering showers early on, then gradual clearing, low of 49, breezy winds. Tuesday, lots of sunshine, high near 70. Tuesday night, mainly clear, low of 45. And that's your forecast. I'm Laura Lockwood. Get the latest weather updates online at MinnesotaDailyWeather.com. Right now, 30.
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2: Okay, first of all, I must love you guys a lot because I just turned my air conditioning down in the car and I'm burning up. But I had to tell you, Sherry, Alan Richson is on Threads. And people keep summoning him by putting the at in front of his name. And often he responds. And he's so dry and he's so tongue-in-cheek. And funny, I follow him now. He came up into my feed accidentally, and I bless Threads for doing that. Anyway, y'all have a good day.
3: He is on Threads, and he does respond to people. You can summon him, and he'll talk about, like, he'll answer your question or whatever. But one person posted, I had a dream about Alan Richson last night. Did he teach me how to fight? Nope. Did he work out with his shirt off? Still no. Did he tell me his favorite Reacher book? Absolutely not. I wasted my entire Reacher dream standing behind the man in a food truck. I didn't even see his face. I just knew it was him. My subconscious self, with all the freedom of imagination and lack of censorship, was at a taco truck with Jack Reacher. It could be worse, I guess. And Alan Richson replied, hey, tonight, can you dream I get to eat the quesadilla? I'm starving. Here's another one. Sailing Girl writer said, in series 2, Reacher couldn't run. It was noticeable. In series 4, Reacher is brilliant at running. Remarkable even. Something changed. And Alan Richson replied, yeah, I no longer let my stunt doubles run for me.
4: Oh!
3: So it can be about the show. It can be about the weather. He is so much fun. And if you're on Threads, you can follow him. He's literally Alan, A-L-A-N, Richson. He is the best. Lamar, he's the best Reacher there ever could be. Does that not make you love him, the show, and the books even more?
5: Yeah. He is the epitome of this. And once again, I'm not even mad at Tom Cruise. He did the best he could with what he had. And they would have never been a Reacher movie until he made it, because nobody else could do it. But finally, this guy, he is a great actor, and he's the same size as the person in the book. That was the biggest problem. The guy that wrote the book said, he said, we couldn't find anybody that size that would have the would draw people, you know? And that's why the Tom Cruise thing, it drew people to the theater.
3: And but, it introduced the books and the characters to a wide audience. And,
5: exactly.
3: Yeah, we thank Tom Cruise for his service.
5: To
3: Tom Cruise walked so that Alan Richson could run without his shirt on. Yes, ma'am. It's the Bob and Sherry Show.
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14: Mainly sunny. High of 61. We'll see a few clouds this afternoon and evening, with a few light showers developing. Tonight, chance of seeing a few lingering showers early on, then gradual clearing, low of 49, breezy winds. Tuesday, lots of sunshine, high near 70. Tuesday night, mainly clear, low of 45. And that's your forecast. I'm Laura Lockwood. Get the latest weather updates online at MinnesotaDailyWeather.com. Right now, 30.
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3: You read it once.
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6: I don't believe this.
7: Let's kick off your week with some conversation about your brain, because I learned something so cool. And you know, like, you've heard your whole life that, you know, your brain, your frontal cortex doesn't really develop until you're in your 20s, right? That's new. That's not new. You've heard that your whole life.
8: No, that's not new. Yeah.
7: Well, scientists studied more than 1.3 million brain cells from donors. And some of them were infants, and some of them were 97 years old. So it was across the whole human lifespan to try to figure out, you know, what's really going on with your brain. Mm. And here's what they learned. Your brain, they described it like a gear change. Your brain will change gears twice in your lifetime. The first time is at age 24. So you've had childhood and adolescence, and during that period, there's all these different cells inside your brain that are changing so rapidly, reorganizing themselves, building connections. And right around your 24th birthday, that starts dropping off. And from that point onwards, whatever brain you got around age 24 is the brain you're going to keep until you turn 60. And here comes the second gear change for your brain. After 60, the cells responsible for maintaining and protecting your brain, they turn on and kick into high gear. And it is at that point that another interesting thing happens. Mm. The way that we think about time changes a little bit. So in young adults, like, you know, you hit 24 and your brain changes gears. From that point forward, the cells that are related to memory making and decisions and planning, they follow like a 24-hour timetable. And they're very active at various points of the night and day, which makes sense, right?
9: Right.
7: You know, the day you're working, you're at school, you're taking care of your family, whatever. At night, you slow down. And they can watch all of that in real time. But then you hit that 60th birthday and that second gear change. And suddenly, that 24-hour clock rhythm, it kind of disappears. And your brain cells have a new rhythm. They don't just stop keeping time, like in 24-hour increments. They're working on completely different things. They're working on your immune system. They're working on protecting the nerve fibers in your brain that help you deal with damage that can lead to disease. So it's not just that the organic part of your brain is different. The way your brain experiences time is different. Is this not a little bit like really trippy and mind-blowing to think about?
8: It is.
9: It really is. I mean, my mother would always

0: always say, you'd forget your brain if it wasn't hooked in. She used to say that to me a lot.
1: Those are words of affirmation,
0: yeah,
1: for sure.
0: I see. No idea how. I guess that was a positive that she thought there was enough going on in my brain that I needed it. So,
2: well, something that I've experienced, and I just didn't even really think about it other than, well, this is interesting, until I read this study last night, was when I'm in Utah with my mom. So my mom is 83. And my job is like the clock. I live by the clock, right? I am watching a countdown clock right now. I am so acutely aware of time. I don't even need a stopwatch to know what 30 seconds is, right?
0: Right.
2: Shouting out my ex. But I am so acutely aware of time. And my mom has no sense of time at all. And I thought that's just because she's retired, maybe. Or my mom, she just doesn't have any sense of time.
0: Mm.
2: Like I can say to my mom when I'm in Utah, Mom, I'll be finished work in an hour and 20 minutes, and then I'm going to take you to Costco or whatever her little adventure for the day is. It could be an hour 20. It could be 3 hours. It could be tomorrow. It doesn't matter. She is as delightfully amazed by the time when I say, okay, let's go, as anybody could be.
0: Really fast.
2: And she doesn't have dementia or senility. She just has no sense of time. So pay attention to this. With the people in your life and yourself, have you switched gears? And is time different for you? I'll post a link to this. Just so it's your brain. It's the gooey thing inside your head. What could be more interesting?
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12: River City's weather. Mainly sunny, high of 61. We'll see a few clouds this afternoon and evening, with a few light showers developing. Tonight, chance of seeing a few lingering showers early on, then gradual clearing, low of 49, breezy winds. Tuesday, lots of sunshine, high near 70. Tuesday night, mainly clear, low 45. And that's your forecast. I'm Laura Lockwood. Get the latest weather updates online at MinnesotaDailyWeather.com. 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
3: Nick Cannon is coming out with a docuseries on Netflix. And you say, well, what's he coming out about? Well, he's saying that he is going to show the raw and real look of how he manages separate households with 12 children from six women. And I want you to put it, I want you to think about this. If I'm facing child support for 12 children and six different households.
1: And six households, yeah.
3: Ooh, buddy,
1: I am also doing a docuseries for Netflix.
3: Yes. Yes. Now, he said, now some of these six women didn't want cameras in their homes because they would have no privacy. He said, but they finally agreed. They said they would do it for him. Well, I'm pretty sure they're doing it because they're getting paid. He's not going to have a docuseries. They're getting paid.
1: I can't take Nick Cannon seriously because you had the chance to be with Mariah and you screwed that up.
3: Yeah.
1: So, like, yeah. I don't know.
3: Well, he says people have been fascinated with his lifestyle for a long time. Mm. So instead
1: That's
3: of letting
1: word.
3: Him just make up stuff.
1: That's one.
3: He says he's going to go ahead and show everything, the good and the bad. Now, this is how the family, how it works out. All right. He's got 15-year-old twins. They're Monroe and Moroccan. With ex Mariah Carey. Then he's got Golden, Powerful, and Rise with Brittany Bell. He's got twins, Zion and Zillion, and daughter Beautiful with Abby De La Rosa. He has Legendary with Taisi, Onyx with Lanisha Cole, and he also shares Halo with Alyssa Scott and their son, Zen, who passed away at 5 months back in 21 because he was diagnosed with brain cancer. But Nick says he's ready. He says he's ready. He just hopes his family can handle it because it's going to be a lot. Maybe this may be too much to watch. I mean, 12 kids, six women. No. I don't know
4: what a lot to keep up with.
1: I do have questions, and maybe this docuseries will answer them. What don't I know about the Nick Cannon genome that I should know?
3: Yeah.
1: That this man feels called by whatever to reproduce himself so abundantly. What don't I know? I look forward to finding out.
4: I love when he says the lifestyle. I think we know what the lifestyle is.
1: It's the Bob and Sherry Show.
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6: In Parkland, Washington, a man tried to sell a stolen excavator right across the street from the man that he stole it from. The guy that owned the excavator saw it for sale on Facebook Marketplace. Now, if you're not familiar with an excavator, it's a big thing, and it's like one end of it is like a bulldozer. The other end of it's like a crane, or, you know, it digs. It's big. This is huge. This is huge, and they're very, very expensive. Now, the deputies busted up the sale at a storage facility where multiple potential buyers were waiting to bid on this. When the cops got there, they told the group, stop. Everyone is detained. Nobody move. Now, the men in the group said, we saw this piece of machinery on Facebook Marketplace for $24,000. And they said, man, this is too big of a deal to pass up. I mean, because you're talking about probably a $100,000 piece of machinery. So the excavator was actually owned by Tucci and Sons Construction Company, and it was reported stolen from the work site about a week or so before. Now, a few days earlier, the owner spotted it for sale online, and it was going to be at a storage facility, and that storage facility was directly across the street from one of the company's plants. So the police set up a sting, and they swooped in, and Victor Kurikov was attempting to sell it. Now, Kurikov, he was reportedly asked if he knew the excavator was stolen. At that point, he decided to stop answering questions. Kurikov is reportedly in jail now with $10,000 in bail, and they've charged him with possession of a stolen vehicle and trafficking stolen property. This is a sloppy criminal effort.
2: So I mean, you
6: sort of know what you've got, and I don't know.
2: I feel
6: having
2: like
6: a public auction is not the way to go with a stolen in the same town, much less across the street.
2: You were smart enough to steal it and smart enough to figure out how to get on the internet. And that's where the smart ended. Or you're high. Like, there's got to be something going on here.
6: Crazy.
2: So, you guys, you know that wicked nor'easter storm that pounded the East Coast and caused all sorts of mayhem. Yeah. Well, a guy in New Jersey named Drew Pocaccino caught video of a shark swimming down a flooded neighborhood street. Drew said the shark disappeared into a driveway while he was filming it. Only in New Jersey are there sharks in the streets. An expert on sharks out of the Massachusetts Division of Marine Fisheries said, oh, that was definitely a shark. He watched the video and he said, it's a smooth dogfish shark, which is a common shark species in coastal waters in that part of the world. And then he added helpfully, he probably washed in the flood. Well, I'm assuming he didn't take his jet ski in.
7: He didn't stroll in with a suitcase.
2: My God. So I have a pair of critter tales for you and morons in the news today. So first, we have a shark in the streets of New Jersey. You know how intoxicating the smell of baking bread is, right?
7: Yeah.
2: Have you ever walked into a bakery or a restaurant and the smell of bread baking? It'll make you crazy. Well, at the farmer's market in Aspen, Colorado, they were setting up, just getting ready to open to the public, when a hungry bear charged in, ran to the Louis Swiss booth, which is a bakery booth, and began cramming whole loaves of bread into its mouth. The bear was like, I'm going to let you finish, but I'll wrap it up. Just grabbing at the bear. Of course, people screamed, and that caused the bear to panic and climb a nearby tree. And at that point, it was in a carb fog.
7: Yeah, I was going to say, after all those carbs, he went into a coma.
2: Eventually, Colorado Parks and Wildlife workers rushed to the scene, and they kept everybody back, and they kept the bear safe. And eventually, the bear came down and left the area on its own. CPW officers said that we've had bad drought and a record number of bear encounters this year because the bears are coming into town because they're hungry. They have to fatten up. You know, we just had our annual fat bear contest, and the winner of the annual fat bear contest was a bear named Backpack, who is truly a great big jolly chunky fat boy of a bear. So Colorado officials are like, the bears are desperate to put on pounds before hibernation. And the bear smelled the bread.
7: It smells good. I've got to go with the bear on this one. It does smell good.
2: Who among us, and we are not bears, who among us has not behaved that way at least once?
3: Absolutely.
2: With freshly baked bread. That's morons in the news. 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

0: 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I'm Brian Schultz. 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
0: 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Beaver men's hockey team opened the season Saturday, beat St. Cloud State 3-2 in overtime. Beavers had jumped out to a 2-0 lead. St. Cloud State would tie it. Beavers' Hudson Thornton won it in overtime. Rappelje up top to Thornton. Back it comes. Thornton scores! Hash marks between the circles, and Bemidji State wins it in overtime. BSU jumped out to that 2-0 lead by playing great in the first period. Thornton joined us after the second period, very happy with what he had seen from his teammates.
2: Well, you get here a month early for a reason, right? You're in the gym, you're on the ice, you're training hard. One thing we discussed is every game matters in this league, and you got to be ready to go from game one. So I think we did a good job preparing, and I think everyone's in good shape and kind of ready to maintain whatever pace we need to win a hockey game.
0: Beavers back at home this Friday night. They'll host North Dakota. The home-and-home series then shifts to Grand Forks on Saturday. 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I'm Brian Schultz for the Beaver Radio Network.
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7: River City's weather.
8: Slight chance of rain showers today. Otherwise, sunshine mixed with clouds at times. Highs level off around 61. Southeast winds 8 to 15 miles per hour. Partly cloudy skies tonight. Slight chance of rain showers. Lows level off around 50. Highs level off around 70. Tomorrow, sunshine mixed with clouds at times. And that's your forecast. I'm weatherology meteorologist Kara Foster. Get the latest weather updates online at MinnesotaDailyWeather.com. Right now, 38.
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3: So in Morons in the News, we mentioned the winner of this year's Fat Bear Contest backpack. And I feel like we should give you a few more details about this glorious champion.
12: The verdict is in. After a week of fierce competition, Backpack emerged victorious as Fat Bear Week champion with more than 100,000 votes. Last year's winner, Chunk, was defeated in the first round of competition this year by Bucky, who went on to lose a face-off against Backpack. Try to follow. He's described as a gentle giant, though, who had to overcome a pretty bad leg injury when he was younger.
3: Well, here's the deal with Backpack. He got his name because when he was a cub, he would ride on his mama's back, and he looked like a little bear-shaped backpack.
10: Oh.
3: And that mama, that mama herself was a Fat Bear Week champion. So he is the son of a champion. Backpack is 20 and a half years old. Isn't it cute the way the youth are so excited to get older that they want to tell you they're 20 and a half? Give Backpack another decade and he'll drop that.
10: Yeah,
3: he is 20. He's 20 and a half. And like they said, he had a bad injury back in 2007 and he wasn't able to walk properly. Park rangers were scared that Backpack wouldn't survive the winter. People that were watching him on the bear cams, because there are bear cams in these Alaskan parks and you can just log in and watch bears all day if you want. Bear cam fans were writing and calling the park rangers and saying, you got to help this bear. You got to help Backpack. But with no human intervention and only the care of his mom, Backpack grew not just to full size, but to become big enough to become the Fat Bear champion. He has no aggression. And maybe because he was in the care of his mother for longer than is usual because of his leg injury, he has no aggression, not toward anyone, his peers, other bears, other animals. And he mostly spends time hanging out on his favorite rock. Backpack sounds like a very chill dude. I'm so glad that he won the Fat Bear Championship.
13: He deserves it.
10: I love that somebody came up with having the Fat Bear Championship.
3: It's the last whimsical thing in American life, I swear.
10: Because I look at animals in the wild, they all seem to be about the same weight. You know what I mean? It always seems that way to me. The birds all seem to be about the same weight. There's no fat birds.
3: No, your bears, though, and Backpack, he is a magnificent chunk. He is a big, jolly, enormous fat boy. And he's a great sports story. He's the comeback kid.
10: Yeah.
3: He's the underdog that nobody counted on winning. And here he is, the fattest bear of all. Congratulations, Backpack. It's the Bob and Sherry Show.
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15: Every president loses seats in the midterms. People are saying Trump, you know, he should have waited to knock out Iran until after the midterms. But the president wasn't looking at the polls. He's not looking at the next few months. He's focused on the next few years, decades. Iran was a major threat. And now it's not. That's good for you, your children, and your grandchildren. That's how he sees it. Major combat operations were over in 39 days. And today, oil sailing out of the strait at almost the same clip it was before the war started. Now, if presidents put off solving problems until after the elections, nothing would ever get done, and problems would multiply. The president has a tiny window to make history. But the political press, they report on the president through the prism of a politician, trying to help his party every 2 years instead of seeing him as a leader who's trying to help his country for the next 100.
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8: Slight chance of rain showers today. Otherwise, sunshine mixed with clouds at times. Highs level off around 61. Southeast winds 8 to 15 miles per hour. Partly cloudy skies tonight. Slight chance of rain showers. Lows level off around 50. Highs level off around 70. Tomorrow, sunshine mixed with clouds at times. And that's your forecast. I'm weatherology meteorologist Kara Foster. Get the latest weather updates online at MinnesotaDailyWeather.com. Right now, 38.
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2: And my colleagues here were making great fun of me, which is fine. You know, if that makes them feel better about themselves, that's fine, that I would never go to a costume party.
3: We weren't making fun. We were merely speaking the truth.
4: That's not mockery. No,
2: they go again. You hear
4: that's reported.
3: No. Bob,

0: and she stays in character. She always finds me. Even if it's not a Halloween
1: this
0: party.
1: This person always finds you.
0: She always finds me. I would rather, and I'm serious about this, I would rather deal with a drunken guy than a drunken woman at a party any day of the week. You can reason with a drunken guy. You can. You know what? You can talk about sports or get his mind off of it. You cannot reason with a drunken woman. And what they do, especially if it's somebody who might have heard the show or seen me on TV and all, she'll come up to me and she'll go, "Hey, I hear you talking the dirty talk with your friend Sherry.
1: I've seen
0: Is that all
1: do this
0: talk,
1: too.
0: Mister? You're shorter than I thought you'd be."
1: I've seen people do this to Bob. And if they're really liquored up, first time caller.
0: Yeah. Yeah.
1: Bob!
0: Yeah.
1: First time caller.
0: It was hell when I was single. Are you all talk? Is that all you are is talk, talk, talk, mister? And the woman's husband's like right over there. You know what I mean? I just, maybe that's why I don't go to parties that much.
1: Oh!
0: It could be that. It's that sort of thing.
1: There weren't drunken women in seventh grade. You can't blame drunken women. You know what? Why can't you just own who you are and stop trying to think you're going to become somebody else and accusing us of making fun of you for just pointing out the God's truth? Just
0: you
1: own
0: make
1: who
0: it
1: you
0: sound
1: are.
0: Like all I want to do is hole up at my house.
1: You're someone who doesn't enjoy parties, okay?
0: That's not the case. I like parties. I don't want them to go on forever.
2: Sherry, put this in the book of Bob. I am someone who loves parties.
0: Would you please? Parties should be like church, all right? Let's get down to it.
1: Something we all say we go to and don't actually do.
0: No, they should be efficient, all right? I want an efficient party. You get there, and then, you know, it's not going to go on for 4 hours.
1: It goes in a predictable sequence.
0: Yeah.
1: Spoken like a true Catholic.
0: Well, it doesn't go too long, all right? It doesn't go too long. Because I'm always accused of wanting to be the first one to leave the party.
2: You are
1: because
2: the first
0: because
2: one to leave.
0: I generally am the first. I know that. It's enough time. It's an hour and a half.
3: You left before dessert at the last big party we had for the show. You did. Mm.
0: I probably had a very good reason for leaving.
1: Do you know that when I had his wedding at my house, I had to give him a talking to before his own wedding,
0: oh,
1: in which I said,
0: don't
3: to not leave
0: I'm
3: early.
0: I'm asking you not to do that. Don't you say that.
1: I think we all
0: don't
1: know.
0: Don't you say that.
1: I think we all know what the talk was, and it wasn't about, you know, a first time can be very nerve-wracking, Bob. It wasn't that talk.
0: Well,
1: boy, what a perfect day for Croctober, because you're serving it up. You are serving it
0: Croctober?
1: Up. Croctober. You know, when someone does you really dirty, or they just do something wrong, and instead of owning it and being like, yeah, screw, I'm sorry, they serve it up to you in a big steaming crock of bull, hoping that you'll buy it.
0: That you'll buy it. Yeah, yeah.
1: Who hasn't had that happen?
0: Oh, yeah, that's right.
1: Some of us have had it happen and really can't even go into detail about how bad it was. Hmm. Yeah.
0: Like if you threw a wedding for someone and that person said, we're going to have to leave before it's all over because we're going on our honeymoon and we have to catch a boat.
1: The other person pointed out, no, actually, you're not going on a honeymoon until December, and today it's August.
0: Croctober.
1: So. People are coming a long way for your wedding, Bob. You need to be at your wedding. You need to actually stay for your whole wedding. To have that conversation.
0: I can't believe
1: with
0: that
1: someone.
0: You did that to me, honestly.
1: Had that talk with you? I can't believe I needed
0: you
1: to
0: think,
1: have that
0: you
1: talk.
0: You think that I have so few social skills that I would think of leaving my own wedding early.
1: And what happened when I had that talk with you? You went, oh.
0: Damn you, Lynch. Oh, he's such a buzzkill. All right, Croctober. Somebody fed you a big old bowl of croc.
1: I'm having it for breakfast this morning. It's flavored with, I love parties.
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7: River City's weather.
8: Slight chance of rain showers today. Otherwise, sunshine mixed with clouds at times. Highs level off around 61. Southeast winds 8 to 15 miles per hour. Partly cloudy skies. Tonight, slight chance of rain showers. Lows level off around 50. Highs level off around 70. Tomorrow, sunshine mixed with clouds at times. And that's your forecast. I'm weatherology meteorologist Kara Foster. Get the latest weather updates online at MinnesotaDailyWeather.com. Right now, 38.
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11: A couple weeks ago, we got a talkback message where the guy lauded all kinds of praise on me, and I was very uncomfortable with it. I'm still uncomfortable with it. And you know who else on this show is uncomfortable with a lot of praise? That'd be Sherry Lynch. But we get all kinds of things, and she doesn't even know this is coming. So I'm going to play this for you, and you just sit there. You just sit there.
12: Yeah.
11: You just sit there and squirm, Missy.
13: Good morning, everyone. This is Stacy from Kansas City. Sherry, I just have to tell you something. I was sitting here, it's Dolly Parton Day, 925, baby. But I'm just sitting here in my sequins and my glammed up self, and I'm making breakfast, and you guys are talking about, you know, Dolly Parton and how great she is. And Sherry, I think in a lot of ways, you are our Dolly Parton.
14: Oh, no.
13: And I think there are so many similarities. Like, I just sat here and I started thinking about how you had a really hard childhood and how you had to work really hard to overcome a lot of things and how a lot of people wrote you off. And I just think that there's a lot of similarities. And I think your impact is far bigger than you can imagine. And while Dolly Parton had Dollywood, you've got the show. And in a lot of ways, I think it's probably more profound because you're walking with us every single day. And there's a lot of people that call you Aunt Sherry. And, you know, you just have this family that loves you so, so deeply. And I just want you to know that I think that you are our Dolly Parton. And so anyway, I just absolutely love you. And I just want you to know that we're all rooting for you. And yeah, we're just here with you every step of the way.
1: Oh my God.
12: Yes.
11: There are a lot of people people that feel that way. And I know that makes you really uncomfortable. However,
1: well, as you know, let me just say that I am unworthy to tote my Queen Dolly's wig. And sitting next to me on my desk, Cheryl Newton sent me the unofficial Dolly Parton coloring book. And the page that I've been coloring is Dolly holding the microphone. And she says, "Don't get so busy making a living that you forget to make a life." And every day I open this coloring book to a new page and a new piece of wisdom from Dolly. And Stacy, next time I'm in Kansas City, I'm staying at your house. Thank you, Stacy. I love you. I love all of you. You know that. It's the Bob and Sherry Show.
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4: River City's weather.
5: Slight chance for showers today. Otherwise, sunshine mixed with clouds at times. Daytime highs approaching 61. Winds out of the southeast, 8 to 15 miles per hour. Partly cloudy skies again tonight. Slight chance of rain showers. Lows dip down to about 50. And that's your forecast. I'm weatherology meteorologist Paul Frombly. Get the latest weather updates online at MinnesotaDailyWeather.com. Right now, it's 48 degrees.

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4: River City's weather.
5: Slight chance for showers today. Otherwise, sunshine mixed with clouds at times. Daytime highs approaching 61. Winds out of the southeast, 8 to 15 miles per hour. Partly cloudy skies again tonight. Slight chance of rain showers. Lows dip down to about 50. And that's your forecast. I'm weatherology meteorologist Paul Frombly. Get the latest weather updates online at MinnesotaDailyWeather.com. Right now, it's 48 degrees.
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0: 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Tampa Bay Bucks at the Dallas Cowboys. 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
6: Slight chance for showers today. Otherwise, sunshine mixed with clouds at times. Daytime highs approaching 61. Winds out of the southeast, 8 to 15 miles per hour. Partly cloudy skies again tonight. Slight chance of rain showers. Lows dip down to about 50. And that's your forecast. I'm weatherology meteorologist Paul Frombly. Get the latest weather updates online at MinnesotaDailyWeather.com. Right now, it's 48 degrees.
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0: 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Beaver men's hockey, home and home with North Dakota. Sanford Center Friday, the Ralph Then on Saturday. Women's hockey will play Maine in Minneapolis on Saturday, and then we'll play the Gophers on Sunday. Football team back at home at Chet Anderson Stadium, which means we're tailgating. We'll be at Diamond Point Park, serving up Papa's Pizzas from Lake's Market and Lake's Liquor, Starry Lemon Lime Dock and Dirty Dew from Pepsi and I Bottling. Beavs will host Wayne State in the annual Lions Club game. 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
4: River City's weather.
5: Slight chance of rain showers today. Otherwise, cloudy skies with a few peaks of sun. Daytime highs approaching 61. Winds out of the southeast, 8 to 15 miles per hour. Slight chance of rain showers tonight. Lows dip down to about 50. Partly cloudy skies. And that's your forecast. I'm weatherology meteorologist Paul Frombly. Get the latest weather updates online at MinnesotaDailyWeather.com. Currently, it's 53 degrees.
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2: 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Tyree Lockett. 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
5: River City's weather.
6: Slight chance of rain showers today. Otherwise, cloudy skies with a few peaks of sun. Daytime highs approaching 61. Winds out of the southeast, 8 to 15 miles per hour. Slight chance of rain showers tonight. Lows dip down to about 50. Partly cloudy skies. And that's your forecast. I'm weatherology meteorologist Paul Frombly. Get the latest weather updates online at MinnesotaDailyWeather.com. Currently, it's 53 degrees.
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5: Kevin Harlan here from Westwood One. 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Now they march into New Orleans to face Tyler Shuck and the Saints. 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
7: River City's weather.
8: Slight chance of rain showers today. Otherwise, cloudy skies with a few peaks of sun. Daytime highs approaching 61. Winds out of the southeast, 8 to 15 miles per hour. Slight chance of rain showers tonight. Lows dip down to about 50. Partly cloudy skies. And that's your forecast. I'm weatherology meteorologist Paul Frombly. Get the latest weather updates online at MinnesotaDailyWeather.com. Currently, it's 53 degrees.
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2: News. I'm Gianna Gelosi. AI company leaders appearing in New York City today for a city council hearing about the dangers of the technology.
3: With OpenAI, Google, and Meta, they'll be represented by policy directors. Anthropic is sending the head of their red team. Think of that as the person that tests the vulnerabilities of their models. SpaceX was asked to come. They refused. They have now been subpoenaed.
2: As Fox's Madison Allworth, President Trump announced a new superintelligence force, the U.S. monitoring a suspected fatal plague case in Russia.
4: A lab worker at a plague institute lab in Siberia has passed away from this mysterious illness, and Russian authorities have responded by contact tracing hundreds of people, quarantine a couple of dozen.
2: That is Fox's Jillian Turner reporting. America is listening to Fox News.
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13: 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Bemidji police officers have been taking multiple reports from individuals being contacted via phone by someone claiming to be a Beltrami County Sheriff's deputy. The individual is making claims that someone has missed some form of court appointment and has a warrant for their arrest. They are then saying the individual must go somewhere or pay money to avoid legal consequences. If you receive a call similar to this, especially outside of standard business hours, please hang up and call the BPPD or Sheriff's Office non-emergency dispatch line at 218-333-9111. Dispatchers will converse with officers and verify if this is a real thing or if you are the target of a scam. If you feel you are the subject of this scam or any other, please call dispatch immediately. The Bemidji Blue Ox Marathon returns for its 14th year this weekend, featuring runners of all ages and abilities along the shores of Lake Bemidji. This year, organizers expect about 1,700 participants from 32 states and 3 Canadian provinces, representing the largest attendance yet. 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
15: River City's weather.
16: Slight chance of rain showers this afternoon. Otherwise, cloudy skies with a few peaks of sun. Daytime highs approaching 61. Winds out of the southeast, 8 to 15 miles per hour. Slight chance of rain showers tonight. Lows dip down to about 50. Partly cloudy skies. That's your forecast. I'm weatherology meteorologist Paul Trombley. Get the latest weather updates online at MinnesotaDailyWeather.com. Currently, it's 57 degrees.
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4: The made-up story about billionaires are going to take our jobs away and starve us to death using AI, it's a hell of a sci-fi screenplay. But how do you take that and get your kid an education or make your street safer? Yeah, you could say the national murder rate's down 18% under Trump in the past year, but you have to acknowledge that the Democrats protested against him bringing in the National Guard to protect cities like Memphis and Washington, D.C. The crime rate is down in those cities precisely because of the presence of the National Guard. But the Democrats were against that, which means if the Democrats ever get a president back in power that's closer to their way of doing things, then every one of those National Guardsmen is going home. But every one of these posturing idiot Democrats, even the people that are like, you know, eat the rich. Do you know what they all have in common, the eat the rich people? They're rich.
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11: River City's weather.
12: Slight chance of rain showers this afternoon. Otherwise, cloudy skies with a few peaks of sun. Daytime highs approaching 61. Winds out of the southeast, 8 to 15 miles per hour. Slight chance of rain showers tonight. Lows dip down to about 50. Partly cloudy skies. That's your forecast. I'm weatherology meteorologist Paul Trombley. Get the latest weather updates online at MinnesotaDailyWeather.com. Currently, it's 57 degrees.
13: 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I take offense to pussycats hanging in the lion's den.

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0: 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Women's hockey will play Maine in Minneapolis on Saturday, and then we'll play the Gophers on Sunday. 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
5: River City's weather.
6: Slight chance of rain showers this afternoon. Otherwise, cloudy skies with a few peaks of sun. Daytime highs approaching 61. Winds out of the southeast, 8 to 15 miles per hour. Slight chance of rain showers tonight. Lows dip down to about 50. Partly cloudy skies. That's your forecast. I'm weatherology meteorologist Paul Trombley. Get the latest weather updates online at MinnesotaDailyWeather.com. Currently 59.

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9: River City's weather.
10: Slight chance of rain showers this afternoon. Otherwise, cloudy skies with a few peaks of sun. Daytime highs approaching 61. Winds out of the southeast, 8 to 15 miles per hour. Slight chance of rain showers tonight. Lows dip down to about 50. Partly cloudy skies. That's your forecast. I'm weatherology meteorologist Paul Trombley. Get the latest weather updates online at MinnesotaDailyWeather.com. Currently 59.
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0: 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Beaver hockey playing four games this weekend. 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
4: River City's weather.
5: Slight chance of rain showers this afternoon. Otherwise, cloudy skies with a few peaks of sun. Daytime highs approaching 62. Winds out of the southeast, 8 to 15 miles per hour. Slight chance of rain showers tonight. Lows level off around 50. Partly cloudy skies. And that's your forecast. I'm weatherology meteorologist Paul Frombly. Get the latest weather updates online at MinnesotaDailyWeather.com. Right now, 58.
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9: River City's weather.
10: Slight chance of rain showers this afternoon. Otherwise, cloudy skies with a few peaks of sun. Daytime highs approaching 62. Winds out of the southeast, 8 to 15 miles per hour. Slight chance of rain showers tonight. Lows level off around 50. Partly cloudy skies. And that's your forecast. I'm weatherology meteorologist Paul Frombly. Get the latest weather updates online at MinnesotaDailyWeather.com. Right now, 58.
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13: Slight chance of rain showers this afternoon. Otherwise, cloudy skies with a few peaks of sun. Daytime highs approaching 62. Winds out of the southeast, 8 to 15 miles per hour. Slight chance of rain showers tonight. Lows level off around 50, partly cloudy skies. And that's your forecast. I'm weatherology meteorologist Paul Frombly. Get the latest weather updates online at MinnesotaDailyWeather.com. Currently, it's 61 degrees.
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6: Kevin Harlan here from Westwood One. 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Michael Penix in Atlanta coming off a big road win at Green Bay. Now they march into New Orleans to face Tyler Shuck and the Saints. 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
7: River City's weather.
8: Slight chance of rain showers this afternoon. Otherwise, cloudy skies with a few peaks of sun. Daytime highs approaching 62. Winds out of the southeast, 8 to 15 miles per hour. Slight chance of rain showers tonight. Lows level off around 50. Partly cloudy skies. And that's your forecast. I'm weatherology meteorologist Paul Frombly. Get the latest weather updates online at MinnesotaDailyWeather.com. Currently, it's 61 degrees.
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1: Fox News, I'm John Saucier. President Trump traveling to Nebraska to rally support for Republican Senator Pete Ricketts ahead of the midterm elections next month. We caught up with him right before he left.
2: We have another massive sold-out. They say the lines are, it's already sold out. So, no, when I go there, they pick up a lot of steam. When I go there, they win. And that's what I'm doing.
1: Senator Ricketts facing off against independent Dan Osborne, who has criticized the senator for cutting taxes for the rich and corporations. Michigan Democratic Senate candidate Abdul El-Sayed on the Fox News Channel today thanking the passengers who intervened to save the plane that was allegedly hijacked over Saudi Arabia last week.
3: When somebody does something like this, knowing that there are going to be folks who act heroically, that is critically important. So my message to them is thank you for saving the lives of the folks on that flight and saving whatever additional lives there were that could have been at risk.
1: America is listening to Fox News.

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6: 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The Sugar Point and Battle Point Powwow Committee is hosting the Battle of Sugar Point commemorative feast today, starting at 5 p.m. The event takes place at the Sugar Point Community Center and features food, guest speakers, door prizes, and a potluck-style meal. Community members are invited to gather to commemorate the historic anniversary. The Battle of Sugar Point, fought on October 5, 1898, on the shores of Leech Lake, is historically significant as widely considered the last armed conflict between the United States military and American Indians. Leech Lake Band of Ojibwe government offices will be closed today in observance of the Battle of Sugar Point holiday. Minnesota voters heading to the polls in just over a month will see a statewide constitutional amendment on their ballots regarding the state's permanent school fund. The proposed measure asks voters whether to amend the state constitution to change how the multi-million dollar trust fund is managed and distributed to public school districts. These stories and more at MinnesotaDailyNews.com.
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9: River City's weather.
10: Lows dip down to about 50 tonight under partly cloudy skies with a slight chance of rain showers. South winds 8 to 15 miles per hour. Sunshine mixed with clouds at times again tomorrow. Daytime highs approaching 70. Lows around 47 tomorrow night. Clear skies. And that's your forecast. I'm weatherology meteorologist Paul Frombly. Get the latest weather updates online at MinnesotaDailyWeather.com. Currently, it's 59 degrees.
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9: River City's weather.
10: Lows dip down to about 50 tonight under partly cloudy skies with a slight chance of rain showers. South winds 8 to 15 miles per hour. Sunshine mixed with clouds at times again tomorrow. Daytime highs approaching 70. Lows around 47 tomorrow night. Clear skies. And that's your forecast. I'm weatherology meteorologist Paul Frombly. Get the latest weather updates online at minnesotadailyweather.com. Currently, it's 59 degrees.
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0: 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Yeah, yeah. 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
3: Fox News, I'm Tom Graham. Former American Idol contestant Caleb Flynn sentenced to life without parole today for the murder of his wife Ashley in their Ohio home. He addressed his two daughters in court.
4: I'm so sorry. I am so sorry. And pray you can one day forgive me.
3: Now, Flynn initially claimed an intruder shot his wife over text messages to his mistress showed he planned to kill her. President Trump traveling to Nebraska for a campaign event. He aims to rally support for Republican Senator Pete Ricketts ahead of the midterm elections.
5: We have another massive sold-out. They say the lines are, it's already sold out. So, no, when I go there, they pick up a lot of steam. When I go there, they win. And that's what I'm doing.
3: Senator Ricketts facing off against independent Dan Osborne, who is backed by Democrats. 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
5: Here's the latest from MinnesotaDailyNews.com. The Minnesota Department of Transportation has reopened Highway 71 between Turtle River and Ten Strike. While Highway 71 reopens, Beltrami County Road 23 will close at Highway 71 for intersection work, expected to reopen late this week. Starting today, crews will finish paving under traffic, with flaggers directing motorists. County Road 23 will stay closed while the intersection is widened. The project includes paving, a bypass lane at Turtle River Lake Road, and culvert replacements. Knife River Materials is the main contractor for the $8.8 million project. Motorists are advised to slow down and watch for construction workers and equipment. Union Station Thrift recently donated money to the Bemidji JCs to help replace the water carnival tent damaged in a storm. The donation was for about $3,000.45. The JCs tent was destroyed in a windstorm leading up to the July 4th water carnival. The JCs' goal to replace the tent is $60,000, and they have raised nearly $50,000 so far. You can donate at BemidjiJCs.com. 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
12: River City's weather.
13: Lows dip down to about 50 tonight under partly cloudy skies with a slight chance of rain showers. South winds 8 to 15 miles per hour. Sunshine mixed with clouds at times again tomorrow. Daytime highs approaching 70. Lows around 47 tomorrow night. Clear skies. And that's your forecast. I'm weatherology meteorologist Paul Frobley. Get the latest weather updates online at minnesotadailyweather.com. Right now, it's 58 degrees.
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3: Every president loses seats in the midterms. People are saying, Trump, you know, he should have waited to knock out Iran until after the midterms. But the president wasn't looking at the polls. He's not looking at the next few months. He's focused on the next few years, decades. Iran was a major threat. And now it's not. That's good for you, your children, and your grandchildren. That's how he sees it. Major combat operations were over in 39 days. And today, oil sailing out of the strait at almost the same clip it was before the war started. Now, if presidents put off solving problems until after the elections, nothing would ever get done, and problems would multiply. The president has a tiny window to make history. But the political press, they report on the president through the prism of a politician, trying to help his party every 2 years instead of seeing him as a leader who's trying to help his country for the next 100.
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1: River City's weather.
2: Lows dip down to about 50 tonight under partly cloudy skies with a slight chance of rain showers. South winds 8 to 15 miles per hour. Sunshine mixed with clouds at times again tomorrow. Daytime highs approaching 70. Lows around 47 tomorrow night. Clear skies. And that's your forecast. I'm weatherology meteorologist Paul Frombly. Get the latest weather updates online at minnesotadailyweather.com. Right now, it's 58 degrees.
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0: WMIS-FM, The River.